0: Thank you.
1: That one's for Jason Young. That was Mariah Carey and Trey Lorenz on 92.3 KSSK. And Mariah did a tribute to Dolly as well.

0: Kid Laroi, Justin Bieber. Thanks for staying with me on 92.3 KSSK. I am Sweetie Picaro playing all of Hawaii's feel-good favorites of yesterday and today. Coming up next, Rachel Platten's fight song, Soul to Soul, Back to Life, Back to Reality. Oh yeah, we're going to be singing on that one. Ed Sheeran's Perfect, Bee Gees, How Deep Is Your Love? Oh, Leanne Womack, I Hope You Dance, and Ella Langley with Be Her. Oh, we got all of Hawaii's feel-good favorites. I love it. Sing and dance with me. You can definitely sing your way in for the final performance of Journey. They're coming to town September 5th, 6th, and 8th at the Blaisdell Arena. 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Yep, just go to KSSK Hawaii on Instagram for all the details. And I'm pretty sure you gotta sing a Journey song. 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
1: 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I am Sweetie Beccaro, and I just thought of who could sing their way into front row tickets at Journey. My friend Pat Izon. He doesn't mean Journey.

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0: 92.3 Kansas K. Mahalanui for hanging out with me, Sweetie Pecaro, on this beautiful Aloha Thursday. I am truly grateful that you're hanging out with me. Hopefully, you're singing and dancing with me. I know it's been a tough week for so many. I've been enjoying watching all the tributes of Dolly Parton, though. She was truly my idol and my inspiration. So all week, my positive quotes and messages will be from Dolly. So Dolly once made a beautiful distinction between dreams and wishes. She said, a wish is something you hope might happen, but a dream is something you believe in enough to work for. And I think that's what made Dolly so special. She didn't just dream big. She put faith behind those dreams and worked hard to make them a reality. So today, don't just wish for the life you want. Dream it. Pray about it. Work for it. And never stop believing. Her positive quote, the seeds of dreams are often found in books, and the seeds to help plant in your community can grow across the world. Keep learning, keep dreaming, and keep giving back. The little things that we do in our families and our communities can grow into something much bigger than we've ever imagined. Ahui ho, malama pono. Take care of each other and God bless.
1: From the KSSK News Center, I'm Mandy Suganuma. Health officials are investigating the state's first locally acquired cyclosporiasis case. An Oahu resident became ill in late July without traveling during the likely exposure period. Investigators are reviewing possible exposures but have not identified a contaminated source. Officials say risks to the public remain low. NOAA has confirmed the fifth Hawaiian monk seal death on Oahu this year. Federal officials say an adult female identified as RL70 was found dead at an undisclosed location. Samples have been collected for analysis. Earlier deaths included seals killed by net entanglement and toxoplasmosis. And the Grand Ole Opry will be honoring Dolly Parton with a special tribute this Saturday night. The event in Nashville will celebrate her life, music, and lasting impact on country music. Part of the ticket proceeds will benefit Parton's Imagination Library. From the KSSK News Center, I'm Mandy Suganuma.
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Rocking with Brian Adams to start off your 3 o'clock hour as we get through Thursday, hour by hour. No substances or drinky poos needed. 823 KSSK. Always feel good favorites from yesterday and today. Judd Matthews in. Okay, fine. One drink.

0: Huntrix and Golden and 92.3 KSSK, Hawaii's feel-good favorites from yesterday and today. Can't wait to spend the rest of Thursday with you. I'm Chad Matthews, and we can't wait to see what you come up with. Now, I know you've heard us talk about this, and I know you're saying, there's no way I could win. There's so many good and talented singers. And say, that doesn't really matter. Okay, we're looking for the most impassioned person. We're looking for the person who puts their heart and soul into singing for front row tickets to see Journey, their final show. I mean, it'd be great to get into any show, but this is going to be for the September 8th show, their final one here in Hawaii, front row for Journey's final performance ever. But you got to participate. Can't sit back on this one. It's KSSK's Journey to the Front Row Karaoke Challenge. I know you've heard Sweetie talking about it and Mike talking about it, and this is your chance to go in the front row to this historic final show. You've got to get on Instagram. 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Always important to follow the instructions. And make your contribution. It could be you in the front row. Just for a little singing contribution to 92.3 KSSK.
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Hawaii's Feel Good Favorites from yesterday and today, 92.3 KSSK. We talked about the Journey Contest on IG. 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

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Jad Matthews here with another keyword at 5 o'clock. I see it. It's all set up, ready to play, and ready to give you the chance to go to our iHeartRadio Music Festival in Vegas. Now just a few weeks away. 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

0: movie it comes from. Just passed $1 billion at the box office, and that song went to number one. Not a bad double play. Taylor Swift, part of that soundtrack for Toy Story 5 with I Knew It, I Knew You on 92.3 KSSK, Hawaii's feel-good favorites from yesterday and today. And the Pauhana party is just moments away. I'm Jad Matthews. It'll get you home safe and sound. Plenty of feel-good favorites, including Olivia Dean, Leanne Rimes, Bruno, all coming up. And at 5, like we were saying, your chance to go to Vegas with us.
1: From the KSSK News Center, I'm Mandy Suganuma. At least 65 Americans are among roughly 1,000 people missing after deadly flash flooding in Nepal. Over 500 tourists from 28 different countries are among the missing. The flood happened yesterday when the collapse of a glacier sent a deadly wall of water through a mountain valley in the border region. Hawaiian Electric has restored a major transmission line on the Big Island. Following critical damage from Hurricane Lala, the line between Pahala and Kilauea was restored yesterday, and another 1,300 customers regained power. About 1,400 customers remain without electricity. And after damage from Lala, lights inside the Wilson Tunnel will be out for another 2 to 3 weeks. HECO said crews are working to repair a transmission line damaged by fallen trees. Drivers should be extra cautious while traveling through the tunnel until power is restored. From the KSSK News Center, I'm Mandy Suganuma.
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0: choice to start off your Pauhata party in earnest for Thursday afternoon on 92.3 KSSK, Hawaii's feel-good favorites from yesterday and today. Beautiful sunny day. Let's make it a great ride home. I'm Chad Matthews. Stick with us for throwbacks from AHA, plus Olivia Dean as well. And right now from the Starkey's Auto Repair Traffic Center, your stalwart for afternoon traffic info, it's Devin Hennessy. KSSK, 10-minute traffic. What's the first look?
1: Aloha, good afternoon. Things are backed up on H1 westbound. We had a stall reported before you reached Vineyard. It looks like things are still going to be backed up all the way to Kaimuki, and eastbound jammed up from the airport to Punahou as usual, but that's about a 35 or 40 minute ride, really, either way. And another 35 or 40 minutes to go westbound from Middle Street past H2 through the Halawa Merge. We have a pocket of slowing on H1 eastbound from Kualakai to Fort Weaver. Got some road zone cones out there, so watch out for those. Northbound up to Nanakuli on Farrington. That's going to be the usual slowing from Ali'i Nui up to Black Rocks. Looks like there might be a stall or a crash before for Ali'i Nui as well. Heading out west, you got a little bit of slowing there as a result. South to Laniakea is also a little slow. I'm Devin Hennessy with your traffic.

0: on Take On Me on your Pauhana Party on 92.3 KSSK, Hawaii's feel-good favorites from yesterday and today. And Chad Matthews by your side as we travel each and every mile together to get you home and look forward to Aloha Friday. But before you get home, before you get home to other stuff, we've got one more chance for you to go to Vegas this afternoon. Coming up at 5 o'clock, stick around for that keyword you need that could win it all. Here on 92.3 KSSK. In the meantime, the Starkey's Auto Repair Traffic Center is lit up and it's busy this afternoon. As always, Devin Hennessy right here with KSSK 10-Minute Traffic.
1: Aloha, good afternoon. Got some heavy slowing heading westbound into town still from all the way back in Kaimuki. We got a crash there reported near the Pali, and that's still slowing things down quite a bit. Eastbound also slow, 35 or 40 minutes from the airport to Punahou, with something reported in lanes just past Nimitz, so watch out for that. Super streets around town doing okay, though. Up and over the Ko'olau, no problems. Out Windward, we got the heavy slowing in the usual spots, and westbound out of town through the Halawa Merge, still looking at 35 or 40 minutes from Middle Street past H2. Heading up the Leeward Shore, we got a little bit of slowing from, the end of H1 all the way up to Nanakuli, 25 minutes there. We got some eastbound slowing heading toward Fort Weaver that's starting to ease up after some roadworks finished up for the day. Mid-Island and North Shore are looking fine. I'm Devin Hennessy with your traffic.
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0: Smith on the Pauhana Party on 92.3 KSSK, Hawaii's feel-good favorites from yesterday and today. You're just seconds away from Katy Perry after the latest look at KSSK 10-minute traffic. It's on now with Devin Hennessy.
1: Aloha, good afternoon. Got a lot going on in town. We got a couple of crashes reported on each one eastbound, one past Nimitz, another near Vineyard. And then on the westbound side near the Liliha overpass, we got a crash that's backing things up all the way to Kaimuki. Usual slowing on the eastbound side, about 35 minutes from the airport to Punahou. Westbound, about the same. No problems up and over the Ko'olau, though. Everything out windward's looking all right. Just heavy slowing in the usual spots, especially Makai bound into Olomana and also southbound into Ahuimanu. Westbound out of town, still looking at about 35 or 40 minutes from Middle Street past H2. Regular slowing heading up the leeward shore as well from the NH1 up to Nanakuli, and North Shore still slow going past Laniakea southbound, but just a little bit. I'm Devin Hennessy with your traffic.

0: us now, Starship on the Powhana Party on 92.3 KSSK. Hawaii's feel-good favorites from yesterday and today. Chad Matthews here. Keyword you need to try for a trip for two to Vegas to our iHeartRadio Music Festival. It's coming right at 5 o'clock. Don't miss out. Don't miss out on Justin Bieber. He's up next along with a throwback from Earth, Wind, and Fire. Good stuff today on the Powhana Party. Coming up after Devin Hennessy and KSSK 10-minute traffic from the Starkey's Auto Repair Traffic Center.
1: Aloha, good afternoon. Looks like most of the issues have cleared on H1 eastbound, making your way across town, but it's still going to be slow, and you still might see some things over on the shoulder from the airport all the way to Punahou, and it's a 35-minute drive through that. Same thing via Moanalua with backups before Pu'uloa. And westbound into town, still jamming up from before Waialae, coming out of Kaimuki. That eases up quite a bit once you get past University and then slows down again pretty fast just past Hickam Curve. Things are going to be the usual 35 minutes or so to make it through Pearl City and past H2, and then heading up Farrington, it's going to be about 25 or 30 minutes from the end of H1 up to Nanakuli. North Shore is looking great. Little pocket slowing going past Laniakea, and Mid-Island's nice and quiet. I'm Devin Hennessy with your traffic.

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0: September. We're just a few days away. 92.3 KSSK, Hawaii's feel-good favorites from yesterday and today. So good to hear on the Pauhana Party. I'm Chad Matthews. That chance to go to Vegas coming up in just a bit. Coming up on Saturday. Don't forget, we are going to be a big part of the Hawaii Food Bank Food Drive. That is through Saturday, midday. 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KSSK 10-minute traffic, it's on.
1: Aloha, good afternoon. We got a lot of activity out there and a lot of slowing in certain spots. Right now, westbound into town, still slow from Kaimuki all the way to University, and it's going to stay crowded till you get past the Poly. We had some crashes on that westbound side earlier. Looks like they're mostly cleared out of the way, but eastbound still going to be slow as well. From the airport to Punahou, still clocking about 35 or 40 minutes, and same thing via Moanalua, which is backed up before Pu'uloa. Turn around and go westbound. It's going to be backed up at Pu'uloa on Moanalua there as well, all the way through the Halawa Merge out to Pearl City. That's a 35-minute ride, too. Now, up the Leeward Shore, regular backups, stop and go from the end of H1 up to Nanakuli on Farrington. North Shore is going to be looking great, and so is Mid-Island. I'm Devin Hennessy with your traffic.
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0: Calais on your Powwana Party on 92.3 KSSK, Hawaii's feel-good favorites from yesterday and today. Keyword you need to try to win a trip for two to Vegas. It is coming up at the top of the hour. Don't miss out. One of the most popular songs in the country right now. Tame Impala and Jenny team up on this. It's next after Devin Hennessy and KSSK 10-Minute Traffic on Now.
1: Well, good afternoon. We're not seeing much relief around town just yet. H1's backed up in both directions, especially going past Punchbowl. Eastbound from the airport to Punahou is going to take about 35 or 40 minutes still. Ala Moana's jammed up going past downtown and making your way past the shopping center in and out of Waikiki. Westbound on H1 is going to be backed up from Kaimuki all the way across the Pali still, but the heaviest slowing eases up once you cross Waialae. No problems up and over the Ko'olau. Regular stuff out windward, just a little heavy slowing in the usual spots. Westbound out of town through the Halawa Merge going to take about 35 minutes to get past H2. And then you got the regular slowing heading up the leeward shore. Up on the North Shore, things are running a bit light, and Mid Island, not seeing any problems. I'm Devin Hennessy with your traffic.

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0: you need to get through the rest of Thursday. A friend who cares. Lean on me. It's Club Nouveau to start the 5 o'clock hour. And your Powhana party continues on 92.3 KSSK, Hawaii's feel-good favorites from yesterday and today with Chad Matthews. 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KSSK, 10-minute traffic.
1: Aloha, good afternoon. Let's look optimistically at the situation in town. It's less than 40 minutes from the airport to Punahou, and it's less than 40 minutes westbound all the way across town from the Kahala Mall to Middle Street, so those are pretty good numbers. Actually, there was a crash reported on H1 westbound, not far from the Lubiha overpass, and on the eastbound side near Vineyard, but looks like everything's under control for the most part. A little crowded on Ala Moana getting past downtown and in and out of Waikiki still, but no problems up and over the cold hour out windward with regular slowing heading westbound through the Halaba Merge about 40 minutes from Middle Street past H2. I'm Devin Hennessy with your traffic.

0: song for Faith Hill. Still love it now. It's Breathe on the Powhana Party on 92.3 KSSK, Hawaii's feel-good favorites from yesterday and the day. And John Matthews with you for every tire turn on the way home. More feel-good favorites coming up. Let's get right to the Starkey's Auto Repair Traffic Center and get the latest KSSK 10-minute traffic. It's Devin.
1: Aloha and good afternoon. We got some travel times for those usual slow spots for you. H1 eastbound across town through the Mill Street Merge. Still running about 35 minutes or so with a crash near Vineyard, slowing things down a little extra. Westbound is going to be a little crowded crossing Waialae from Kaimuki to University, and then just crowded past Punch Bowl. Doesn't back up again until you get to the Halawa Merge. H1 slowing at Hickam Curve, and Wanalua is backing up at Red Hill. Still only about 25 minutes through all those brake lights out to Pearl City, and then regular slowing heading up Farrington to Nanakuli. North Shore and Mid-Island are in great shape still, and no problems out windward. Just a little slowing on Kahikili and both directions heading into Ahui Manu. I'm Devin Hennessy with your traffic.
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0: 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Another diva up next named Beyonce. You'll love her after Devin Hennessy and KSSK 10-Minute Traffic.
1: Aloha, good afternoon. Out windward, things are looking so much better. Little bits of slowing here and there at the intersections and primary junctions, but overall, no major delays for you anymore. Up and over the Cole, everything's full speed on H3, the Leke Leke, and the Poly. And even across town, eastbound, starting to look a little bit better, only 30 minutes or so from the airport to Punahou now. And westbound, still slow from the Hickam Curve all the way out to Pearl City on H1. Wanalua slows down just before Red Hill. And you got about the same travel time either way to make it past H2, looking at about 30 minutes there. And then up the Leeward Shore, typical little pocket of slowing heading up toward Nanakuli. I'm Devin Hennessy with your traffic.

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0: Just Don't Stop on your Pile Honda Party on 92.3 KSSK, Hawaii's feel-good favorites from yesterday and today. It's what we play, and we got good ones coming from Miley Cyrus, and Spandau Ballet is next with a throwback. Devin Hennessy working hard in the Starkey's Auto Repair Traffic Center. Here he is again, KSSK 10-Minute Traffic.
1: Hey there, good afternoon. A quick check of some of those travel times awaiting you on that commute out of town. 30 minutes from Middle Street past H2 if you're heading westbound through the Halawa Merge. Same difference via H1 or Moanalua. Kamehameha is moving just fine through Pearl Harbor if you're curious. Eastbound across town, still about 30 minutes or less from the airport to Punahou. There was a crash near Vineyard as well, making things just a little bit spicy, but that's probably over on the shoulder by now. Westbound into and through town's looking much, much better. Just a little crowded going past Punch Bowl. Up and over the Colt Lounge, no problems at all. And out windward, everything's still looking spectacular. No problems on the North Shore or Mid-Island. And just a regular slowing heading up Farrington to Nanakuli waiting for you. I'm Devin Hennessy with your traffic.

0: on the Powhatta Party, also known as Dolly Parton's goddaughter. And Miley wrote such a beautiful tribute post to her godmother, Dolly Parton, the other day. It was just tear-jerking and so good. Miley with flowers on 92.3 KSSK, Hawaii's feel-good favorites from yesterday and today. And Chad Matthews here as we drive home. That keyword we announced at the top of the hour, good for a trip for two to Vegas. It's still good, but only, I sound like a sales guy, but only for a limited time. But it's true. It expires at 6 o'clock. So, you want to get in to win this hour? Lucky is the keyword. L-U-C-K-Y. Text it to the number 200-200. 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But it's your chance to go to Vegas for free on us and see the biggest concert in the world, our iHeartRadio Music Festival. Text that keyword. 200-200 is the number. Lucky is the keyword. Devin Hennessy now. Starkey's Auto Repair Traffic Center. KSSK 10-minute traffic. What you got?
1: Aloha and good afternoon. Things are looking better up the La La Leeward Shore. Just a little bit of slowing from the end of Ali'inui up to Nanakuli. Yeah, it's about 15 minutes to get through that at worst. North Shore and Mid-Island are still looking great. No problems getting to Mid-Island either. Up and down H2, it's full speed. And westbound through the Lovell Merge, only looking about 30 minutes now or less from Middle Street past H2. Same thing eastbound from the airport to Punahou. And no problems up and over the Ko'olau or out windward to worry about. Things are looking fine on H3, the Like Like and the Pali. Just a little bit of slowing here and there in the usual spots out windward. But no delays. I'm Devin Hennessy with your traffic.
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0: live on the Powhana Party on 92.3 KSSK with Chad Matthews. We are getting into our late Powhana run home. Can't think of a better song to wind up the Powhana Party than Ella Langley's big hit. It's next after Devin Hennessy's final look at KSSK 10-minute traffic. How can we wrap things up, Devin?
1: Aloha, good afternoon. The afternoon commute is improving. Hopefully your little stretch of it is as well. Westbound out of town through the Halava Merge, looking at about 25 minutes from Middle Street past H2, and eastbound only 25 minutes from the airport to Punahou. Surface streets in town.

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1: 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John Matthews here, and in about 14 hours, tomorrow morning with Perry and the Posse, it'll be Jimmy and Mandy's turn in the spotlight in the 8 a.m. hour because it's time to do the final Foodie Friday of the month. Did you get yourself into win for this? Because it's been rainbow drive-in. 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So if you want to get yourself into win, you got to hop on our IG. 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Follow the rules. Get yourself into win because somebody's going to win tomorrow morning, 8 o'clock hour.
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Hawaii's feel-good favorites from yesterday and today. 92.3 KSSK. Have you found our Instagram for the Foodie Friday contest? Good. While you're there, also enter to win another contest that could put you on the front row for the final Journey show. 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

Hawaii's Feel Good favorites from yesterday and today. We do them both here on 92.3 KSSK. Tomorrow, another three chances to go to Vegas. We're not done yet. Sending you to Vegas to see our iHeartRadio Music Festival. 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

0: It's Bruno from the Romantic and Risk It All on 92.3 KSSK, Hawaii's feel-good favorites from yesterday and today. And in case you missed it, Bruno's been making people happy on the road since April, and now he just extended his tour to Australia and New Zealand. Not a short plane right away from Hawaii, but a doable one just in case you'd like to have a destination vacation and a fun thing to do. Just saying. I'm Chad Matthews. We're heading towards 7 o'clock, and the evening time continues with Sam Smith and more coming next to start off another hour of Feel Good Favorites.
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One of the best ever from him. It's Prince to kick off the 7 o'clock hour on 92.3 KSSK, Hawaii's feel-good favorites from yesterday and today. I'm Chad Matthews, and this guy's going to light up the iHeartRadio Music Festival.

0: Golden and Huntrix on 92.3 KSSK, Hawaii's feel-good favorites from yesterday and today. Chad Matthews in for Thursday night, and that means we're only really about a day and a half away from the start of the Hawaii Food Bank food drive. That's going to go from Saturday morning all the way into the afternoon, and this is the day of the year really when so many people come together and support the food bank, who supports everybody that is affected by either tragedy or island-wide situations. We all know what they did during COVID. 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

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It's Backstreet Boys on 92.3 KSSK, Hawaii's feel-good favorites from yesterday and today. 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

0: Kehlani and Folded on 92.3 KSSK, Hawaii's feel-good favorites from yesterday and today. And Judd Matthews here, rolling close towards 8 o'clock, and Jamie Hyatt's going to take over and keep the good stuff going all night long. Boys to Men and Magic to get him started. And tomorrow morning, got to listen in tomorrow morning with Perry and the Posse. 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Good food, stuff we always like, from Rainbow Drive-In. Hawaii!
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How's it going? Jamie Hyatt checking in for duty on this Thursday night in paradise. 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

Nickelback and How You Remind Me on 92.3 KSSK, Hawaii's feel-good favorites of yesterday and today. 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

92.3 KSSK, Hawaii's feel-good favorites of yesterday and today. How's it going? Jamie Hyatt hanging out with you on this Thursday night in the islands. And here's Maroon 5 with Memories.

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0: Olivia Dean with Man I Need. 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

0: Ella Langley, that's called Be Her. It's 92.3 KSSK. I'm Jamie Hyatt. 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

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They're going to be in Las Vegas on September 18th and 19th at the T-Mobile Arena for our iHeartRadio Music Festival presented by Capital One. You want to win your way there? 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

0: 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It's 92.3 KSSK. 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

92.3 KSSK, Hawaii's feel-good favorites of yesterday and today. Jamie Hyatt hanging out with you on this Thursday night in paradise. We're having a great evening so far. Here's Ed.

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0: Taylor Swift, I knew it, I knew you on KSSK. How's it going? I'm Jamie Hyatt. How would you like to sing your way to the front row for Journey's final performance ever in Hawaii? It's KSSK's Journey Front Row Karaoke Challenge. Go to KSSK Hawaii on Instagram for all the details. And of course, don't miss Journey coming up on September 5th, 6th, and 8th at Blaisdell Arena. If you haven't started those Labor Day weekend plans yet, well, now's the time. 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

0: Tame Impala with Jenny from Blackpink on 92.3 KSSK. It's called Dracula. I'm Jamie Hyatt. Almost out of here for the night, but first I want to tell you about Hawaii Food Bank Food Drive Day coming up on this Saturday between 11 a.m. and 4 p.m. We're going to be over at Ala Moana Center, Pearl Ridge, or Kamakana Ali'i, where you can drop off food or monetary donations. 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

Adele and Rolling in the Deep. It's 92.3 KSSK, Hawaii's feel-good favorites of yesterday and today. Jamie Hyatt, getting out of here. Have yourself a great night. Make sure you listen at 9 a.m. tomorrow morning for your next chance to win a trip for two to Las Vegas and the iHeartRadio Music Festival. Here's Heart, These Dreams. Aloha, ahuyo.

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1: 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CSU is a long-term condition that often requires ongoing treatment. Rapsido, remibrutinib, is an oral prescription treatment that's taken twice daily with or without food for adults with CSU who continue to have symptoms not controlled with antihistamines. It should not be used for any other forms of hives. Rapsido may cause bleeding, and risk may increase if also taking a blood thinner. 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
1: KSSK Radio, it's Friday. It is Friday, August 28th, and a birthday today for Daniel Stern. You know Daniel, right?
2: Daniel was one of the Wet Bandits.
1: Well, the Wet Bandits in Home Alone. he and... Joe Pesci. That's right. Oh, my gosh.
2: Daniel Stern. Marv.
1: First time I ran across him was as the voice of the adult Kevin Arnold in The Wonder Years, which was one of my favorite shows back in the day.
2: I don't know if I ever knew that he was the adult voice. That
1: was him.
2: Today, years old.
1: He's 69 today, as a matter of fact. So the death toll. Oh, my gosh. This Nepal flood. The death toll. Right around 550 now. This wall of water tore through a Nepal mountain town after a part of a glacier broke off and caused, I mean, and they have photos of, they have video of the wall of water. It is unbelievable. Dozens of Americans are among the 1,000, maybe 1,500 still missing. And rescue operations are being stopped temporarily. The lake formed by the debris was now at the risk of overflowing. Oh, my gosh. So they have to move to a safe location, and the weather has not been all that good either. 6 months now, we've been at war with Iran, and we're sort of in the end game at this point. The economic approach to putting pressure on Iran is, I think, the way to go. It doesn't involve killing anybody. And yet, I think we'll leave that in the hands of the people of Iran. Because pretty soon they will be able to take over their country yet again. Anything else going on? Oh, yeah. Tropical Storm Dolly. Yep, there is one. Tropical Storm Dolly set to heavily rain over the Caribbean this weekend. And the jury is deliberating in the Lindsay Clancy triple murder trial. Prosecutors say she killed her three kids. It was premeditated. Defense says, no, it was a psychotic break. Well, in any event, she killed her three kids. Comes down to how long she's going to be in jail, I guess. What about the markets? We got the Dow Jones up 171 more points at 53,740. Mandy, what's going on in the islands?
2: Well, Mike, tropical storms Carina and Lowell are gaining strength in the eastern Pacific. Carina is about 780 miles southwest of Baja California, while Lowell is about 1,500 miles southeast of Hilo, rather. Both are expected to become hurricanes over the weekend, though neither is on a direct track to Hawaii. Officials say power is back on at Kau Hospital 11 days after Hurricane Lala. About 70 staff members have been working without air conditioning and limited lighting while the hospital relied on generators. Hawaiian Electric restored their service yesterday. Finally, following Lala, the state will receive over $18 million to strengthen its electric grid. The funding will support projects on Oahu, the Big Island, and Maui through 2029. Officials expect fewer outages, faster restoration, and quicker emergency shutdowns. Mm. KSSK News Time, it's 5:14.
1: Headline weather, mostly sunny, isolated showers. It's going up to 85 again. Plenty of trade winds. Did you see the moon that all night long? I got up several times during the middle of the night, as I tend to do, and that moon was unbelievable, and the skies were clear. It was like daylight out there.
2: I missed it.
1: Oh, geez. Try to
3: see it. 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
1: 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So the relative humidity just keeps getting better. Right now, it's only 67%.
2: Lovely.
1: That's it.
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8: Mostly sunny skies and isolated showers today with a high of 85. Trades, 15 to 20 gusts up to 25. Tonight, partly cloudy, steady trades and a low of 76.
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11: KSSK Radio, it's Friday. It's August 28th. Eileen Edwards has a birthday today. Why are you looking at me like that?
12: I don't think I know Eileen.
11: Oh, I'm sorry. Shania Twain.
12: Oh.
11: Okay.
12: Yes.
11: Eileen Regina Shania Twain Edwards.
12: Got it.
11: That's her name. Grew up in Ontario in Canada, which now has a lake that's not named after it. Shania is 61 today. Great country singer. Want to find out what's going on here? Numbers from the Nepal flood are astoundingly bad. Death toll, over 550 right now and counting. That wall of water tore through a Nepal mountain village on Wednesday. Part of a glacier way up in the mountains collapsed and fell and created this wall of water that they have video of that's also astounding. Over 1,500 people still missing, including somewhere around 90 American tourists. Wow. And we're sending all kinds of assistance over there. 6-month anniversary of our war of attrition with Iran. Yeah, it is a war of attrition. This is not exactly a kinetic war, because we're just going to wear them down. We can wait them out. We can wait them out. And we've sort of arrived at our economic D-Day for them. So it's getting really tough right now. The old Ayatollah, of course, gone. What's left of the radical Islamic regime in charge? They're a death cult. They won't surrender, but the economic pain is weakening them by the day. They don't have any money. They can't pay their troops. The troops are deserting. And at some point, that means the people of Iran are going to be able to take back their country. Don't know when. Nobody knows. but it is a war of attrition at this point, which is good because we don't want to hurt the infrastructure enough so that it hurts the people of Iran. This is a fine line. Tropical storm Dolly bringing heavy rain to the Caribbean islands right now. Dolly, yeah. And the president will be celebrating the 25th anniversary of the 9/11 attacks coming up. That's going to be at the Pentagon. He'll commemorate the Pentagon event. Former presidents Clinton, Bush, and Obama will be in Manhattan, but they won't speak. And it's unclear who's going to be at Shanksville, Pennsylvania. That 25 years since 9/11. Wow. The jury now has the Lindsey Clancy triple murder trial in Massachusetts. It's up to them. They're deliberating. Prosecutors say she killed her three kids and it was premeditated. They sort of proved that. The defense says, no, it was postpartum psychotic break. Well, she killed him. She admitted that. So this is all about how long she's going to rot in jail for the most part. The House of Representatives passed the bill that makes daylight savings time permanent. Overwhelming vote. Democrats and Republicans. Let's get this over with. They're still arguing about which time to make permanent. Is it going to be daylight savings time or regular standard time over there? The House passed the bill making daylight savings time, saving time. Yeah, everybody says the word with an S on the end of it. It's really daylight saving time. And they want to make that permanent now. There will always be people opposed to it. There are people opposed to the other way. So, I don't know. It's a start, I guess. We don't care. Just make it something. In Hawaii, we're tired of you people going back and forth all the time. Dow Jones right now. Hey, it's up. Now, 180 points, 53,750. We'll keep watching that one, obviously. Mandy, what's going on in Hawaii?
12: Well, Mike, tropical storms Carina and Lowell are gaining strength in the eastern Pacific. Carina has winds of 50 miles per hour, about 780 miles southwest of Baja California. Lowell has winds of 40 miles per hour, about 1,500 miles southeast of Hilo. While both are expected to become hurricanes over the weekend, neither storm is on a direct track to Hawaii. Officials say power is back at Kau Hospital 11 days after Hurricane Lala. About 70 staff members have been working without air conditioning and limited lighting, while the hospital relied on generators after flooding and road damage isolated the facility.
11: Wow.
12: Hawaiian Electric restored service yesterday. Following Lala, the state will receive over $18 million to strengthen its electric grid. The funding will support projects on Oahu, the Big Island, and Maui through 2029. Five critical customer hubs will power essential facilities during prolonged outages in West Maui and Windward Oahu. Officials expect fewer outages, faster restoration, and quicker emergency shutdowns. And you mentioned that 9/11 was 25 years ago. Our headliner for the 2026 Hawaii Tourism Conference is former FDNY chief Joseph Pfeiffer.
11: Wow.
12: Joseph was the first fire chief to reach the World Trade Center on September 11, 2001. He will share crisis leadership and emergency preparedness lessons at the event coming up September 24th and 25th at Hilton Hawaiian Village. His firefighter brother died in the attacks. KSSK News time, it's 5:37.
11: And the Outrigger people are putting on a tribute to Dolly.
13: Oh.
11: With the Blue Note. It's going to be Monday, September 14th, Blue Note, Hawaii. Special tribute to Dolly with Kelly Vaughn, who does this incredible Dolly Parton tribute. She's an award-winning entertainer, Kelly Vaughn. And it'll benefit the Dollywood Foundation.
12: Love.
13: There we go.
11: Okay. Sponsored by Outrigger and hosted by our friend Dita Holyfield.
12: Nice.
13: Oh, yeah.
11: So that'll be Monday the 14th. BlueNoteHawaii.com for your tickets. I think it's one show only, 6:30. Tickets are reasonable. They're like $30 to $45.
12: Very anyway. Nice.
13: But for a good cause.
11: Very. Hey, one of my One of my favorite Earth, Wind, and Fire songs is Fantasy. One of my imprinted memories of my brother-in-law was us in his truck singing that song at the top of our lungs. Me trying to do the falsetto.
8: Yeah, how did that sound?
13: That's Philip Bailey. You don't just sing Philip Bailey.
11: We did our best, by golly. And it loud, too. And it was... I was yesterday years old before I realized that I was singing it wrong.
13: Uh-oh, is this a misheard song lyric?
11: Ladies and gentlemen, It is a misheard song lyric. Fantasy by Earth, Wind, and Fire. Great song.
13: Yeah.
11: And you've got the part I'm talking about, right?
13: Yeah, this is the very beginning of the second verse.
11: Uh-huh.
13: What could you get wrong there?
11: Well, why would you bring light to the kingdom of jewelry? I have no clue. And they're sort of pronounced a jewelry.
8: Yeah.
11: Right? To the kingdom of jewelry? And I just realized that can't be right.
13: It's not. It's every thought is a dream rushing by in a stream, bringing life to the kingdom of doing.
11: That makes less sense than bringing light to the kingdom of jewelry.
13: Kind of does.
14: Every thought is a dream.
13: There it is.
14: Rushing by in a stream.
13: Yeah.
14: Bringing light to the kingdom of doing.
13: Now, I like yours better. Kingdom of jewelry.
11: I do too.
8: So, wait. What year? This is a late 70s?
13: Yeah.
11: For 40-some years.
13: 1977, this came out.
8: 77? 49 years you've been singing The Kingdom of Jewelry.
11: Yeah, and realizing yesterday that made no sense whatsoever.
13: But what is the kingdom of doing?
11: I don't know. And why would we want to bringing
13: life?
11: Life.
13: I'd rather bring life to the kingdom of jewelry.
11: It makes more sense.
8: Yes.
11: Just go down there, buy your wife
8: jewels,
11: a ring.
8: Sparkly. They wear crowns. Right?
13: Exactly.
8: I get it. Okay.
11: Thank you, Earth, Wind, and Fire.
13: Kingdom of Doing sounds like too much work.
11: It sounds like some sort of psychobabble. Psychiatrist somewhere. Mostly sunny. It's going to be an 85-degree trade wind day, just like yesterday. The full moon was astounding. It was great.
15: It still is.
11: It's still there.
15: It's still there. Yeah.
8: I did go out onto our amazing lanai here.
11: Mm. The luxurious KSSK lanai overlooking the roof of Lowe's and the Matson terminal.
8: And I only like to go about 3 inches out there. It feels very dangerous on that lanai.
11: Yeah.
8: I did see the beautiful, full, astoundingly bright moon
11: there
8: in the
11: no
8: sky.
11: There were no clouds last night. I swear there was no clouds.
15: Oh, Renton, look at the moon.
11: Hold my hand.
8: Mina, we go eat.
11: KSSK Radio. It's going to be an absolutely wonderful day today. Oh, get this. The humidity today, 85 degrees for a high, lots of trade winds. The humidity is 67%.
13: There we go.
11: Even better than yesterday. That's it.
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19: Good morning. The ride toward town so far is uneventful. Not seeing a lot going on out there. If you're coming down the Leeward Shore through Nanakuli, everything's going full speed all the way down to H1, and that continues on to H1 all the way out to town. If you're heading through Waipahu right now, yeah, there's a couple other folks on the road between Fort Weaver and H2, but they seem to be moving just as fast as you. Up on the North Shore and at Mid-Island, everything's doing great as well. No problems up and over the Ko'olau or out Windward. H3, the Like and the Poly all giving big thumbs up, and everything on surface streets in town is as well. I'm Devin Hennessy with your traffic.
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Makes more sense than what it really is. Earth, Wind & Fire, you may sing along at full volume.

such a great song. Earth, Wind, and Fire. Yeah, it is the 49th anniversary of the Kingdom of Jewelry. That's very good. Thanks, guys, for that. And thanks for the memories. Gold's at 46.07. The yen, 159. Oil, $83 a barrel. 10-year bond rate, 4.68. Bitcoin, 79,000. Markets are going to be watching Kevin Warsh today. Who is Kevin Warsh? He is the Federal Reserve Board Chairman. He's the guy that talks about interest rates. And he's going to be at some fancy symposium in Jackson Hole, Wyoming, with all the bigwigs. And he'll discuss policy initiatives broadly and would lay out the conditions under which the Fed will adjust interest rates. And we do want them to adjust interest rates eventually down. We see why they're holding. At least they're not getting higher. But they're holding. They're in a holding pattern right now because everybody is still sort of thinking about inflation. When this whole Strait of Hormuz thing goes away and we start really moving incredible amounts of oil through the strait and the price of oil goes down, that could take care of that. We'll see. Canada, and as you know, the president has now declared Lake Ontario to be Lake America. Canada is excluding, they're fighting back. They're excluding seafood from their retaliatory tariffs, though. Yeah, they said that will protect against broader economic harms. They're going to do what's good for them. We're going to do what's good for us. And we'll reach some sort of agreement at some point. They know what they've been doing. It's okay. They've been taking care of us, and we've been taking care of them a little bit more. So we'll get to something with Canada soon. But this Gulf... the Gulf of America, now it's Lake America. Jeez. Callaway is cutting ties with their media partner over an ad. Whoever put this ad on the television for the golf company Callaway. Video shows a woman reaching for a driver as the company's co-founder, Garrett Clark, rushes after her and knocks her to the ground, stands over and he says, "Don't touch my driver." Whoa. Somebody let that go on TV. And there's incredible backlash, as you would imagine. Yeah, don't hit a woman. For heaven's sakes. Don't take my driver. So what's that Dow Jones doing? It's up 85 points, 53,654. We'll keep watching. Next fix at 6.

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0: What up, Hawaii? Hope you have a great weekend. Certainly, there is no doubt that Spider-Man Brand New Day will be number one again this week at the box office. But the producers can also celebrate that Spider-Man Brand New Day has already hit number two as the all-time box office movie, surpassing Avengers Endgame. Only one other movie has made more money at the box office. Only one other movie made more money. That would be Star Wars Episode 7, Force Awakens. And by the way, Spider-Man will pass them as well. It's just a matter of time. Little moving news. It has long been rumored that if and when Paramount Studios leaves Hollywood, that they would move to Austin, Texas. However, is it true? Paramount executives are now in serious talks with officials from Nashville, Tennessee, and they're talking about moving to Nashville instead of Austin, Texas. Oh, that reminds me, speaking about moving, apparently more people have been moving this summer here on the mainland than any other summer in the last few years. Nationwide, U-Haul, and other moving companies say the five most cities that have been moved to here on the mainland are number five, Phoenix, Arizona, number four, Austin, Texas, number three, Tampa, Florida, number two, Nashville, Tennessee, and number one city most moved to this summer, Denver, Colorado. And why anybody would move away from my original home right there in Hawaii, unless it's the ridiculous high cost of living. Of course, I had to move. But anyway, people in Hawaii, apparently, according to officials, people from Hawaii are saying aloha, and the five cities they are moving from Hawaii to on the mainland are number five, Seattle, number four, San Diego, number three, Long Beach, California, number two, I don't get this at all, Washington, D.C.? Really? And number one, by a huge margin, in fact, more people moving to this city than the other four combined, you know what I'm going to say, Las Vegas, Nevada. Sports shorts. Earlier this week, I told you about some NFL players who still had some college eligibility and were considering returning and playing football back at their old colleges and making money through the NIL, the name, image, likeness format. Well, the SEC, the Big Ten, and several other college conferences have already stepped in and said they're not going to allow that. No way, Jose. And I could not agree more. That was ridiculous. Also, talking about sports, a lot of stuff happening this weekend. The final Little League World Series game will be on Sunday on ABC TV. The final, the PGA Players Championship, is on this weekend on ESPN and CBS. Also, the last NFL preseason football game, they're all taking place this weekend. The first regular scheduled NFL game will be taking place on Wednesday, September 9th. That's the first regular season game. And regarding the Los Angeles Lakers sale, I'm hearing that there's some problems with this sale. When I find out more, I'll let you know. And there's been rumors that the Los Angeles Dodgers may be for sale. I can tell you that is not true. 100% false. Nobody's selling the LA Dodgers. You can take that to the bank. Have a great weekend, everybody. We'll talk to you on Monday. Aloha. Hui ho. Mahalo nui loa sea.
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9: Good morning, all. We got the usual flow on H1 eastbound, starting off this Aloha Friday with the regulars. It's going to be just a little crowded crossing Fort Weaver and into Waipahu, and then make your way through Pearl City. You might see some activity over on the shoulder, but nothing's backing up too much as you pass H2. In town and around, everything's in great shape still. H1's flying in both directions. No problems through Middle Street or westbound through Kaimuki. Up and over the Kotlau, we're not having any problems either, and no issue out windward. Everything's looking really good as you make your way from Kailua or Kaneohe up through Castle Junction and beyond. North Shore, Mid-Island, all in great shape, and a big shocker from the leeward side where everything's running great on Farrington as well. I'm Devin Hennessy with your traffic.
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8: KSSK Radio, welcome to Friday, August 28th. It is a birthday for Alana Thompson.
14: I feel like I know that name.
8: You do. You know her by another name, Honey Boo Boo.
14: Oh, that's right.
8: She is the
14: infamous Toddlers and Tiaras.
8: Oh my God.
14: Episode, and then they had their own spin-off reality series.
8: Yeah, the Mom June.
14: Mama June. Jeez. Yes.
8: Alana Thompson is now 21 and can drink.
14: Wow.
8: She may be having a few tonight.
14: Oh, she got that go-go juice with vodka now.
8: That's true. She got the Zooms.
14: Uh-huh. Right.
8: We definitely have Mandy. She's got all the news for you.
14: Thank you, Mike. Federal Reserve Chairman Kevin Warsh says if inflation persists above its target of 2%, the Fed has work to do. Speaking from the central bank's symposium in Jackson Hole, Wyoming, the Fed chair also said he's been impressed with the economy as it appears to have strengthened while dealing with a good amount of stress.

0: started up. Let's see if that continues.
1: Still up. 85 points. 85 points and holding right there. 53,654. Okay, let's see. What's the indigenous word America mean? That was Amerigo Vespucci, the guy who actually discovered America.
0: Uh-huh.
1: Right? Okay. What is going on around town?
0: Well, Mike, the Hawaii Supreme Court has ordered a new trial for a man convicted of rape and kidnapping 36 years ago. The court found hair and fiber evidence used against now 67-year-old Daniel Granillo was false. Though the FBI invalidated the evidence in 2017, Maui prosecutors stood by their case and Granillo's previous appeals had all failed. Granillo has always maintained his innocence. A bridge damaged by the Kona Lo storms in March is back open. The foundation of the Waipahu Street Arch Bridge was compromised by the storm and has been reduced to one-way traffic since March 27th. Additional improvements under the bridge are expected to be completed by October. The Hawaii Department of Health is moving its vital records office to downtown Honolulu. The move to City Financial Tower begins September 21st and should be completed by October 1st. Both locations will remain open during the transition before all in-person services move downtown. The office issues about 300,000 certified copies of birth, death, and marriage records each year. Honoka'a Hospital is dealing with a COVID-19 outbreak in its long-term care wing. The outbreak began on August 15th as Hurricane Lala caused power and laboratory delays. As of Monday, 26 of 59 patients and 12 staff members tested positive. The hospital administrator says symptoms remain mild. Honolulu police are investigating a snorkeler's death during a boat tour off Ko'olina. The 62-year-old man became unresponsive around 1:20 Wednesday afternoon. The visitor was taken to a hospital in critical condition and later pronounced dead. Finally, Native Hawaiian actor Moses Good is launching the Inamona Theater Company. The nonprofit will help young Hawaiians explore acting, storytelling, and other creative careers. Goods is launching the organization with a revival of his one-man show, Duke, about Duke Kahanamoku. You can find out more at inamona.org. KSSK News Time, it's 6:06.
1: We're trying to keep track of that swimmer who's trying to make history along California's coastline, making progress. Catherine Breed, she's over halfway as she attempts to swim the entire California 900-mile coastline.
2: Wow.
1: Catherine started in July, and she's taking her time. She's using stops along the way to highlight coastal access and clean water and everything, so there's something behind it. And last time we checked, she was getting close to Big Sur, eventually trying to get to the Mexican border, which is amazing, swimming to Mexico.
2: So Big Sur is still pretty far north. She's got a ways to go.
1: Oh, she's got a long ways to go. Yeah. She's got to go south of San Diego from Big Sur. That's a long way. But she's, they say, halfway. Okay.
0: Right. Couldn't she have, I don't know, swam 900 miles in an Olympic pool? And then be like, this is the distance.
2: Yeah.
1: A gazillion laps.
0: A gazillion laps.
1: Hey, we have this year's grand champion, Country Ham. It's in Kentucky at the Kentucky State Fair. This year's ham weighs a whopping 16.7 pounds. That is a big ham.
2: That's a lot of ham.
1: That's a lot of ham. It was auctioned off for charity. And the winning bid went to a former U.S. Ambassador to the U.N., Kelly Kraft. I can sort of see what happened here. You know what was going on in the Kraft household. Mr. Kraft says, Kelly, I feel like a ham sandwich. I'm going to go down to the store. She says, wait, I have a better idea.
2: Hold on.
1: They bought it for $10 million.
0: Oh, my gosh.
1: All went to charity, of course.
0: Sure.
1: But 10 mil.
0: I mean, perspective. That's like the size of a turkey.
1: That is.
0: You know?
1: 16 pounds.
0: 16 pounds-ish.
2: For 10 million?
0: That's a big ham.
2: Well, that's an expensive sandwich.
1: It's very expensive. Thin sliced. Very thin.
2: Yeah.
1: So it lasts for a long time.
2: Jeez. I hope it was spiral cut.
1: Oh, yes. Oh, gotta be. Hey, mostly sunny. Beautiful 85-degree trade wind day. The moon was awesome. Is it still there? I can't see.
2: Yep. Still there.
1: Still there. If you just

0: take a look to the southwestish part of the island there, and you'll see it. Clear sky all night. It's like bright lights out in the yard. What is that? No, it's the moon. Really cool. Anyway, it's going to be a full moon day again today, and a beautiful 85 degree trade wind day with 67% humidity. Enjoy it. What a Friday.
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0: Plenty of energy in the Starkey's Auto Repair Traffic Center. They're not fixing anything in there. They do that at Starkey's. But Devin's in there with the traffic.
6: Good morning and happy Aloha Friday to you. Eastbound on H1 through Waipahu heading toward Pearl City. Just got the usual little lineup there. A lot of folks waiting to get into the weekend, but got to get through Friday first. Just past Koala Kai, it starts to slow down. Making it across Fort Weaver, it's not really going to slow down too much, although it's getting more crowded. Really frees up past Waimalu in full speed the rest of the way toward town and through it. No problems up and over the Ko'olau. No problems out windward. Everything seems to be looking fine through the Malcolm Arch up and over. And Mid-Island and up and down H2, that's all in great shape as well. No issues up on the North Shore or out leeward. Farrington's full speed through Nanakuli right now. I'm Devin Hennessy with your traffic.
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0: Could you guys do that again? The Liberty Bibbity people got right in your way there.
9: There we go.
0: Thank you very much. Moose and Jimmy with the sports headlines. The NFL preseason coming to a close.
9: Yep.
0: Week 3 kicked off yesterday. Week 3 already. And there's a bunch of scores, and you don't really care about them.
9: Well, the one, though, the Browns beating the Patriots. Dillon Gabriel, now remember, he's the number 3 guy in that quarterback room for the Browns. Like, he had one of the best games by a Browns quarterback so far this preseason. 3 touchdowns. Yeah, good game for Dillon.
0: Okay, Dillon. Local boy makes good. Continues today, by the way. 10 games on the schedule. Let's see, beginning with the Commanders and the Ravens. The whole exhibition season wraps up on Saturday. Lions, Colts, Titans, Bears, and then the regular season gets underway September 9.
9: Yeah.
0: That'll be Seahawks, Patriots.
9: That's a Wednesday night. It's odd.
0: It is very odd. Week 0 of the college football season has arrived.
9: Mm-hmm.
0: North Carolina taking on TCU Saturday in Ireland.
9: Right.
0: Nice. And by the way, Stanford hosts Hawaii, as you may.
9: Yes, they do.
0: Minwoo Lee sitting on top of the leaderboard after the first round of the PGA Tour Championship in Atlanta. Victor Hovland, Colin Morikawa, Chris Goddard tied for second. Ashkei Bhatia, Ludvig Åberg, and Scottie Scheffler tied for fifth.
9: What was his name?
0: Åberg. I'm sorry, I'm pronouncing the umlaut and all the little things. Åberg. Scotty Scheffler is fifth. Cameron Young tees off. Round 2, he's probably already teed off. And the Braves beat the Dodgers 1-0.
9: They swept the series.
0: The Dodgers lost by one run. This appears to be their new habit.
9: Is that, yeah.
0: They've been losing by one.
9: By one.
0: Giants beat the Diamondbacks soundly, 6-1, and Jimmy's got more.
9: All right, well, first off, let's talk about the football. You mentioned it. Yeah, UH going to be taking on Stanford tomorrow, 1 o'clock our time. You have to watch that, by the way, on the ACC Network. We've been talking about that. The line right now, what, really? It's only a 4-point spread for Stanford in this one. Over-under set at 48.5. All right.
0: Okay.
9: That's not bad. But again, 1 o'clock our time on the ACC Network, if you happen to have that and you want to watch that.
0: How do you find out if you got to search? You got to search the guide.
9: Yeah. It's I know it's in the 1200s. That's where all the sports channels are.
0: Okay.
9: It's in there somewhere around ESPN. Look for it.
0: Okay.
9: I think you can go, if you go through ESPN, the streaming service, ESPN Plus, it might be on there as well via the ACC Network. So, yeah.
0: It's getting complicated.
9: It's very complicated for this particular game. But, again, they will return home, and we'll see them in the beginning of September here at TC Ching Complex. Looking forward to that.
0: If you hold your rabbit ears up to the window, you'll be able to.
9: If you can just. We do have football for you of the high school variety tonight and tomorrow on OC16. You can check that out. We have Pearl City and Castle tonight for you. And tomorrow you're going to watch Punahou take on Kahuku. That should be a good one, a good open division matchup as the teams are getting ready for all their regular seasons as well. This is kind of that preseason stuff where they play interdivisional rivalries. But, yeah, look for those games on OC16 tonight and tomorrow. And all of this brought to you by our good friends over at Aloha Kia. Remember to check them out because there are two locations for you here on Oahu. One in Waipahu and one right by the airport. And you can check it all out at AlohaKia.com.
0: Moose Perry's Dawn Patrol Surf Probabilities. Johnny Aloha knows the line.
10: Good morning, Michael. Good morning, Jimmy. We have no marine warnings to report today, but we've got surf on the South Shore. The North Shore, flat to 1 at Sunset and Pipeline. The West Side's 2-3 with occasional bigger sets as the swell rises. Here in town, Ala Moana, Diamondhead, both 3-5 feet with occasional bigger sets. Waikiki is 2-4 with occasional bigger sets. Sandy Beach is 2-4 with some 5-foot sets here and there. And Makapu'u's 1-2 with occasional pluses today. Trade winds are blowing 15-25 plus. High tide in Honolulu was at 4 a.m. at 1.3 feet, going low by 9:45 this morning at 0.1, and the sun sets in the west at 6:52. For all the details, jump into surfnewsnetworkhawaii.com. 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
0: 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Ladies and gentlemen, it's already 6:17.
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6: Hello there and good morning. Happy Aloha Friday. Not seeing any problems on the main lines heading toward town. Things look to be pretty good. Very little whoa in the flow. Right now, H1 eastbound before Fort Weaver is going to slow down just a little bit and cruising through Waipahu and Pearl City. You just got the usual crowd all doing that thing. Right now, down the leeward shore through Nanakuli. Farrington's looking just fine. No problems at Mid-Island or up and down H2. And North Shore still looking, completely unencumbered all the way down, all the way up, rather, to the plantation, depending on how you look at it. Out windward, everything's looking fine, too, and no problems up and over the Colt Lyle. I'm Devin Hennessy with your traffic.
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0: Yes, you can get Yacht Rock on a Crystal cruise ship. Yeah, it'd be very appropriate, I think. Best vacation deal I can remember. This Crystal cruise we're taking in April. This April of next year, 2027.
9: Yeah, and you guys keep talking about how every room has a butler.
0: Yeah.
9: What I would have my butler do is walk around next to me with a boombox playing Yacht Rock the whole time. Put them to work.
0: If he was assured of a really good tip at the end of the... He would do it, for sure. Join iHeartRadio. See when tours and travel... Crystal Cruises, and me and Sweetie, of course, doing the broadcast aboard the luxurious Crystal Symphony. It's an unforgettable journey in the Mediterranean, starting from Lisbon through the Straits of Gibraltar all the way to Rome, along the coast of Spain, France, and then Italy. But, and by the way, there's a visit to Corsica in there. That's where they bundled up Napoleon and shoved him in for a while. Yeah, it's historic, it's spectacular, and the Sagrada Familia is open. Sweetie's been there twice, I've been there once. It wasn't open. This is their version of rail in Spain. It's in Barcelona. It's a cathedral that they've been building for 100 years. It's this Gaudi guy who makes fascinating architecture. You go, what was he thinking? But it's, you can't take your eyes off it. It's so cool. Anyway, it's done. We're going to take a tour. We're going to go inside. Lisbon to Rome, 14 nights. Oh, you say you can't get off 14 nights. We know about that. 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They split it in half. 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But do it quick. We want to see you there in the Mediterranean. And we'll be broadcasting back home, of course, as we always do. KSSK Radio, Adele time. She's setting fire to the rain on KSSK.

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2: Mostly sunny skies and isolated showers today with a high of 85. Trades, 15 to 20, gusts up to 25. Tonight, partly cloudy, steady trades, and a low of 76.
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9: Hey there, good morning, happy Aloha Friday. Eastbound through Waipahu is picking up just a little bit, and by picking up, I mean slowing down. We got a crash near the on-ramp from Waipahu just past the H2 merge that is causing a little bit of extra slowing. It's going to be backed up from before Fort Weaver, but not looking too bad. It's only going to be about 25 minutes to make it all the way to the Moanalua H1 split. And there at the split, you're going to see a little bit of activity on the Moanalua side going past Red Hill, but no big backups or delays in town and around. Everything's looking fine. No problems up into the Ko'olau or out windward either. North Shore and Leeward Shore also looking great. I'm Devin Hennessy with your traffic.
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0: KSSK and Friday, August 28th in progress. Birthday for one of my favorite actresses. I just when she comes on stage, I laugh. Jennifer Coolidge.
2: Oh, yes. Stifler's mom.
0: Stifler's mom in American Pie. Elle Woods' friend in Legally Blonde. White Lotus. She was in a couple until she met an untimely demise. And she's been in so many other things. Just hilarious. 65 years old today, Jennifer is. Did very well for herself. Let's find out from Mandy what's going on in the world.
2: Thank you, Mike. The death toll from the Nepal flood has risen to over 500. A wall of water tore through a Nepal mountain town Wednesday, killing hundreds, and authorities say over 1,000 are still missing, including dozens of Americans. President Trump says the U.S. is sending aid, and Nepal's leaders have been told they'll get anything they want. A federal judge has ruled the Trump administration acted illegally when it barred the artificial intelligence company Anthropic from working with the federal government. The company was declared a security risk after it spoke publicly about how its AI model should be used by the government. The judge ruled the administration unlawfully retaliated against the company. President Trump will not be in Manhattan for the upcoming 25th anniversary of the 9/11 attacks. The New York Times reports Trump opted out because he would not be permitted to deliver remarks. He's instead expected to speak at a 9/11 Pentagon event.
0: Yeah, I didn't know that. Nobody can speak at the 9/11
2: in New York.
0: Yeah, they don't. Have you been there?
2: No, I have not.
0: We were there last time when we were on a cruise there and we were in New York. We did go there, but I didn't realize they do not allow anybody to make a speech there at all, ever, which is interesting. What else?
2: Well, California lawmakers are considering a first-in-the-nation bill that would include Jewish identity as an ethnicity in state demographic data collection. The proposal awaits an assembly vote before the August 31st legislative deadline. The bill has support from dozens of Jewish organizations. Tropical storm Dolly is set to bring heavy rain to the Caribbean islands this weekend. The storm currently has sustained winds of 40 miles per hour as it moves across the Atlantic and is expected to weaken as it reaches the islands. Forecasters warn it could still produce heavy rain in parts of the Caribbean. Finally, the AMC theater chain is launching a special silver screen tribute to the late Dolly Parton. Today through Tuesday, roughly 200 locations nationwide will host two daily matinee screenings of two Dolly classics, Steel Magnolias and The Best Little Whorehouse in Texas. Parton passed away Tuesday at the age of 80. KSSK News Time, it's 6:33. Let's find out the latest of Wall Street numbers.
0: And by the way, we have Outrigger doing their own tribute to Dolly at the Blue Note. Tell you about it right after the 7 o'clock news. Dow Jones is now only up 15 points. It was up 200 points.
2: That was quite a turn.
0: I know. It's up 15 right now. All right. 53,584. We'll keep watching. What's going on around town?
2: Well, Mike, tropical storms Carina and Lowell are gaining strength in the eastern Pacific. Carina has winds of 50 miles per hour, about 780 miles southwest of Baja California. Lowell has winds of 40 miles per hour, about 1,500 miles southeast of Hilo. While both are expected to become hurricanes over the weekend, neither storm is on a direct track to Hawaii. Officials say power is back on at Kau Hospital 11 days after Hurricane Lala. About 70 staff members have been working without air conditioning and limited lighting, while the hospital relied on generators after flooding and road damage isolated the facility. Hawaiian Electric restored its service yesterday. Following Lala, the state will receive over $18 million to strengthen its electric grid. The funding will support projects on Oahu, the Big Island, and Maui through 2029. Five critical customer hubs will power essential facilities during prolonged outages in West Maui and Windward Oahu. Officials expect fewer outages, faster restoration, and quicker emergency shutdowns. A Hawaii appeals court has granted a new trial in a fatal Pearl City stabbing. In 2024, a jury convicted Scott David D'Angelo of murdering roommate Demond Cox and setting their apartment on fire. D'Angelo received life with possible parole and an additional 20 years for arson. Appeals court has granted a new trial in a fatal Pearl City stabbing. In 2024, a jury convicted Scott David D'Angelo of murdering roommate Demond Cox and setting their apartment on fire. D'Angelo received life with possible parole and an additional 20 years for arson. Appeals judges found the prosecutor made improper and unsupported statements during closing arguments. Finally, former FDNY Chief Joseph Pfeiffer is headlining the 2026 Hawaii Tourism Conference. Pfeiffer will share crisis leadership and emergency preparedness lessons at the event at Hilton Hawaiian Village September 24th and 25th. Pfeiffer was the first fire chief to reach the World Trade Center on September 11, 2001. His firefighter brother died in the attacks.
0: Wow.
2: KSSK News Time, it's 6:36.
0: Hey, parents, this is a good idea. Uber had the idea. Hmm. New feature designed to give parents a little peace of mind. Live video streaming for an Uber teen account.
8: Hmm.
0: So the parent or guardian or grandma, grandpa, whoever, can peek in on a teenager's ride in real time through the front-facing camera on the driver's phone, which is always in
8: right,
0: front.
8: Yeah,
0: right, yeah. So you can see the kid and the driver.
2: That's pretty cool.
8: Yeah.
0: Driving.
8: Yeah.
0: And I guess, listen, stream is encrypted, so you got to have a password.
8: Right.
0: They're going to start in 9 markets this weekend, apparently, and then expand the feature nationwide over the coming weeks. I think that's great. Good. And I wonder if adults can use it, too.
2: I can't imagine they wouldn't.
0: You put your wife in an Uber and...
2: make sure everything's okay.
0: Yeah.
2: Peace of mind. I think given that there have been so many documented crimes that have happened, that is... a good safety feature.
0: It's not just Uber. I mean, we're not just picking Uber here. But
2: no, not at all. It's just these types of services.
0: Keith Urban and Nicole Kidman.
8: Mm. They're not getting back together, are they?
0: No.
8: Oh. Okay.
0: They finalized their divorce 8 months ago after 2 decades of marriage. But is Keith having second thoughts? According to some friends, he's not entirely comfortable with her new relationship with some businessman dude. They've been seen in Portofino. And by the way, so will Sweetie and I.
8: Yeah.
0: We'll be seen in Portofino. Right. Oh, the paparazzi will be there. They've been in, photographed all over the place, she and this businessman dude. But there's conflicting reports. Some people say, oh, no, he's not struggling emotionally. He's relieved.
2: I can't imagine Nicole was comfortable with the room.

0: rumors of him and that right. female guitar player that he wrote a song about and performed.
1: Mm-hmm.
0: Huh? Comfort.
1: Did he think about her comfort
0: no.
1: at all? No. Too late, dude. Sorry.
2: But, you know, no in thought. His defense, they weren't seen in Portofino, so
1: yeah, you're
2: it's a whole nother level.
1: Right. As you'll see, you folks who join us on our Crystal
2: That's
1: Cruise,
2: right.
1: KSSK weather, it's going to be incredible. Mostly sunny, a beautiful 85. The moon just went down, just went through the haze right over there, and the moon set.
2: Yes.
1: It's in the process of setting, anyway.
2: It was looking very Star Wars-y for a while with all that haze and the, yeah.
1: Death Star. Mostly sunny. It's going up to about 85 today, just like yesterday, and easterly winds. That means trade winds are going to be blowing like crazy, like 15 to 18 miles an hour, and the humidity's even lower than yesterday, 67%. Love it. 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
7: Aloha. Good morning. A lot of aloha in your Friday so far, traffic-wise. H1 eastbound doing pretty good. That little crash in Pearl City has cleared, and now it's just the usual 20 minutes or so, maybe, from before Fort Weaver all the way to Waimalu. So the heaviest slowing is going to be right there at the H2 merge. Going past Red Hill on Moanalua is a little bit crowded. It's a popular spot as the lanes winnow. And also at Middle Street, you got a little bit of crowding there as the lanes winnow again. Now, eastbound across town, the rest of the way on H1's looking fine. No problems on H1 westbound through Kaimuki or up and over the Ko'olau on H3. The Like Like and the Poly are doing great as well, both directions back and forth from the windward side. I'm Devin Hennessy with your traffic.
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1: 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Two towers, and one of them is especially designed for professions that are facing a labor shortage. 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Isn't that something? Hey, people are priced out of paradise because everything's expensive. The number one expensive thing in the state of Hawaii that really causes people to not make it here is housing. If you take care of that, no reason for them to leave. There's a great sales gallery for this city block. It's called Kahuina, by the way, the entire project. There's two towers, and this particular tower is designed for people in those professions, the ones that we want to keep here or bring back if possible. So go to mykahuina.com, mykahuina.com. Find out all about this and see if it applies to you. I've already talked to several. 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
4: Aloha. Good morning. A lot of aloha in your Friday so far, traffic-wise. H1 eastbound doing pretty good. That little crash in Pearl City has cleared, and now it's just the usual 20 minutes or so, maybe, from before Fort Weaver all the way to Waimalu. So the heaviest slowing is going to be right there at the H2 merge. Going past Red Hill on Moanalua is a little bit crowded. It's a popular spot as the lanes winnow. And also at Middle Street, you got a little bit of crowding there as the lanes winnow again. Now, eastbound across town, the rest of the way on H1's looking fine. No problems on H1 westbound through Kaimuki or up and over the Ko'olau on H3. The Like'e and the Poly are doing great as well, both directions back and forth from the windward side. I'm Devin Hennessy with your traffic.
1: Just momentarily, we're going to tell you what we are looking forward to watching this weekend on TV. It's like Movies and TV 2.0 next. 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
1: 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Let's start with Mandy.
20: Okay, so I recently saw, you know, Spider-Man Brand New Day, which sort of led me to the Avengers Doomsday movie coming up in December, and I realized how many things I've missed since Endgame was released in 2018.
4: Oh, you've missed them.
20: I've missed a lot.
1: The entire Marvel library of the last
20: pretty much
1: 5 years.
20: So I did watch one that is in that, which is Shang-Chi and the Legend of the Ten Rings 2021. It's available on Disney Plus. That stars Simu Liu and Awkwafina and Michelle Yeoh and Ben Kingsley and Benedict Wong. Very good movie. Really excited because he is in the preview. So he is definitely a part of the upcoming Doomsday movie. That was really good. I enjoyed it. I think that I definitely missed out not watching it when it came out 5 years ago. So Shang-Chi is on Disney Plus. I also watched, from Jimmy's recommendation, The Last House on Netflix, where a...
4: I'm sorry.
20: I finished it. I did finish, even though the ending kind of fizzled. The beginning was good. It's this weird disaster type movie where all these people are just sealed in their homes and you don't know why, and then these weird creatures come out with the rain.
1: Sort of like COVID.
20: Yes, exactly. Although their faces weren't masked, they had these weird wiggly tentacle things, and it was pretty weird. That's The Last House. I don't know, do we recommend that, Jimmy?
4: At your own peril.
20: Yeah, I guess so. Now, what I'm looking forward to, so when I was catching up on Spider-Man in No Way Home, there was a cameo by a certain blind lawyer. So it was Daredevil. And I never watched the Daredevil series. I actually started it this week, which came out in like 2015. But again, it's part of the MCU, so I just started watching it. I'm a few episodes in. I like it. It's good. So Matthew Murdock, you know, he's a lawyer by day and a vigilante at night. And the other movie apparently that's on my what I'm looking forward to list is this little film called Once Upon a Time in Hollywood. I'm going to try and watch it this week.
11: You should.
20: I'm going to try.
1: I'm telling you, it is your kind of movie.
20: I haven't found it on streaming yet. Worst comes to worst, I can rent it on Amazon.
11: That's right.
1: I think I did last time I watched it. I think it's not expensive.
20: It's moved around.
1: Yeah. Jimmy.
11: All right. I told you about the last one, Laughing on Amazon. This was all these British comedians that get locked in a room for 6 hours.
1: Yes.
11: Didn't know any of them at all. Jimmy Carr is the host. I do know him, but we finally finished that one up. That's hilarious. And just a concept. They've got to try to make each other laugh without laughing. If you laugh, you're done.
1: The one you showed me a clip.
11: Oh.
1: And I fell off the chair. It was just so stupid.
20: So you would lose.
1: And so funny.
20: You would lose.
11: You know what? Tracy and I realized we would lose every time they restart the game.
1: Yeah.
11: And you have to go into where you can't laugh mode. They have this little trumpet thing that plays like... I would laugh just off of that. But, yeah, great show. That one is on Amazon. Last one laughing. The Hunting Party on Netflix. That's the one about the all the murderers that escaped from the secret prison in the missile silo.
1: Oh.
11: And they got to find them. That show, we're still watching that on Netflix, and that one's good. Reacher's still going on. They drop new episodes every week. Stop doing that, Amazon. Give us the whole series so we can watch it at one time, please.
1: Greedy. I've forgotten half of what I need to know about going.
11: What I am looking forward to, this is, I think this series was originally on a different, was on AMC or something, but now it's on Netflix. It's called The Audacity. We saw the trailer for this. This looks really good. Basic premise is you've got these tech guys, and you've got a cast that includes Zach Galifianakis, Billy Magnuson, Simon Helberg from Big Bang Theory, Rob Corddry. But yeah, all these tech guys are kind of going after each other, and their therapist to all of them is kind of weaseling her way into things. Very, very interesting look to this. The Audacity, it's on Netflix.
1: Stately Perry Manor, we watched, and I told you on Monday, I got around finally to watching Michael.
11: Oh, yeah.
20: Oh, yes.
1: It was always on my list. I just didn't, you know, I didn't have time to go to the theater or anything like that. Fantastic movie. It really is good.
11: Mm.
1: Jafar did a good job. That's Michael's nephew, Jermaine's kid. He danced very well. It's all lip sync. He lip syncs very well. The kid who plays young Michael is astounding. Giuliano Valdi.
11: Mm.
1: Oh, my gosh. And the guy who plays Joe Jackson, the tyrant stepdad that everybody, the Jackson 5, hated, Colman Domingo. Awesome. Okay. So that's what we watched, and I think you will really like it. It is worth whatever it costs. There's a couple things I want to watch. Reacher's on the list, obviously.
11: Yeah,
1: I want to watch Drunk History with Dolly Parton.
20: Good. Drunk History is great. Even the one on Daniel Inouye is so good.
11: Really?
20: So entertaining. Stephen Ewan plays Daniel in the in the acting out of the... It's so... I'm going to send it to you. I'm going to send those to you.
1: Drunk History. It's Dolly Parton's. Lioness. I want to get to that again. The Taylor Sheridan thing.
20: Yes.
1: There's a movie called Young Washington. I'm really intrigued by... I want to see Young Washington chop down the cherry tree. And... Lanterns on HBO Max.
11: Yeah.
1: Even people who do not like superheroes,
11: right,
1: I hear will like that.
20: Okay.
1: The buzz I'm hearing from people I trust is that is something I want to watch. But I'll review the Housemaid movie on Monday.
20: Oh, okay. Oh, yes.
1: The Housemaid?
20: Yeah,
11: yes.
20: With
11: Sydney Sweeney.
20: Yes.
1: Oh, really? Is she in there? I didn't notice. In any event, you can see where we're coming from. We like to get ideas from other people, and then we watch stuff, and we tell you what we think of it. There is something we have to do, though. There is a disclaimer here.
21: Your results may vary.
1: And often do.
11: Yeah.
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4: Hey there, happy Aloha Friday. So far, traffic is very Aloha Friday-ish. We have a little bit of traffic on the westbound side of H1, just from Kaimukiti University, a little bit of the usual stuff. Right now, H1 eastbound through Middle Street's also starting to back up, as usual. Right now, between the airport and Nimitz on H1 and right around Pu'uloa on Moanalua. And then heading through Waipahu, you still got the usual stretch of brake lights from Fort Weaver to the H2 merge, but they're going to ease up quite a bit through Pearl City and Waimalu for you this morning. And no problems coming down the leeward shore, really, as far as crashes, incidents, accidents, or otherwise. And no heavy slowing through Nanakuli, Mid-Island, and up on the North Shore, given the same report. I'm Devin Hennessy with your traffic.
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1: Happy Friday. It is August 28th, the birthday for Jack Black. School of Rock.
20: Yes.
1: Kung Fu Panda.
20: Uh-huh.
1: He did the voice or acted in Nacho Libre, which my son just loves. King Kong's Shallow Hal. That was great.
20: The new Jumanji movies.
1: All the Jumanjis, all the Super Mario Brothers movies, Ice Age.
20: Minecraft movie, too.
1: Minecraft and High Fidelity. Wow. I mean, on and on. Jack Black's 57 years old. Here we go. Unfortunately, the numbers from the Nepal flood are horrible. Death toll now over 550. That wall of water after a part of a glacier fell into a water collection area, sort of a lake at the top of this Nepal mountain, and then all the water went downhill. What a wall of water. And there's video. It's unbelievable. Over 1,500 people still missing. And possibly somewhere around 90 Americans. Six-month anniversary of our war of attrition with Iran. Yeah, it is kind of a war of attrition. We started with a very kinetic war with lots of bombing and stuff like that. Took out the Ayatollah. He's gone. The top two levels of leadership are gone. What's left of the radical Islamic regime is just a cult of death. And that means they are not going to surrender. They don't care about the people of Iran. This is all about their religious fanaticism and the coming of the next, I don't know, there's some religious thing going on. Anyway, we're causing them so much economic pain. It's weakening them. The military is not getting paid. The military becomes very

0: Don't know when. Tropical Storm Dolly. Come on, is that perfect or what? Bringing heavy rain to the Caribbean island. The president will be commemorating the 25th anniversary of the 9/11 attacks. 25 years. Coming up in just a couple of weeks. And he will commemorate at the Pentagon event. A couple of former presidents, Clinton, Bush, and Obama, will be in Manhattan, but will not speak. Nobody ever speaks at the 9/11 memorial. They banned speeches from like 10 years ago, 15 years ago. It's unclear who's going to be at Shanksville, Pennsylvania. The jury now has the case in the Lindsay... And they're asking questions, and now everybody is analyzing the clues. What does this question mean? Jury has the case in the Lindsay Clancy triple murder trial in Massachusetts. Prosecutors say it was premeditated. She killed her three kids. She admitted that. The defense says, no, it wasn't premeditated. It was a psychotic postpartum break. Well, she killed him. So this is about how long she will rot in jail. House passed a bill, the House of Representatives. The bill makes daylight savings time permanent in overwhelming. It's an overwhelming vote. It's unbelievable. Democrats, Republicans, they just said, let's get this over with. This has happened before, though, when the Senate always goes, wait a minute, are you sure? Because there's a lot of dissension about which one to make permanent, standard time or daylight time. This isn't over. The Reno fire, massive fire, 85% contained now. That's good. Human caused, and nobody's mentioning the human. You see the devastation that human caused accidentally or with arson. I don't know. Haven't heard anything about it. There's a new fire in California. It's even, could be even bigger. It's at Big Sur. We'll be watching that. And also watching the Dow Jones. It's down 60 points now. It started up 200, now it's down 60. 53,508. All right, Mandy, what's going on in the islands?
1: Well, Mike, the Hawaii Supreme Court has ordered a new trial for a man convicted of rape and kidnapping 36 years ago. The court found hair and fiber evidence used against now 67-year-old Daniel Granillo was false. Though the FBI invalidated the evidence in 2017, Maui prosecutors stood by their case, and Granillo's previous appeals had all failed. Granillo has always maintained his innocence. A bridge damaged by the Kona low storms in March is back open. The foundation of the Waipahu Street Arch Bridge was compromised by the storm and has been reduced to one-way traffic since March 27th. Additional improvements under the bridge are expected to be completed by October. The Hawaii Department of Health is moving its vital records office to downtown Honolulu. The move to City Financial Tower begins September 21st and should be completed by October 1st. Both locations will remain open during the transition before all in-person services move downtown. The office issues about 300,000 certified copies of birth, death, and marriage records each year. Honolulu police are investigating a snorkeler's death during a boat tour off Ko'olina. The 62-year-old man became unresponsive around 1:20 Wednesday afternoon. The visitor was taken to a hospital in critical condition and later pronounced dead. Honoka'a Hospital is dealing with a COVID-19 outbreak in its long-term care wing. The outbreak began on August 15th as Hurricane Lala caused power and laboratory delays. As of Monday, 26 of 59 patients and 12 staff members tested positive. The hospital administrator says symptoms remain mild. Finally, Native Hawaiian actor Moses Good is launching the Inamona Theater Company. The nonprofit will help young Hawaiians explore acting, storytelling, and other creative careers. Goods is launching the organization with a revival of his one-man show Duke about Duke Kahanamoku. You can find out more at inamona.org.
0: KSSK Radio. And this is interesting. There's going to be a special tribute to Dolly down at the Blue Note. Yeah, Monday, September 14th, they have someone who's been doing this. Kelly Vaughn, award-winning entertainer, does the Dolly Parton tribute. And she'll be at Blue Note, Hawaii, in Honolulu, to benefit the Dollywood.

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2: Oh, yeah. Oh, the most perfect host for that.
0: Perfect. Yes.
1: She knows a little something about country. She
0: does. Country girl. I never forget her showing up at our Saturday morning show, the cowboy boots, cowboy hat, and everything. Mm-hmm. That's Dita. And she's going to be there talking about that and celebrating the music and career and all the philanthropy of the foundation, of course. This is the September 14th, Monday, 6:30, one show only. The tickets are reasonably priced, like $30-$40, something like that.
1: Yeah.
2: I think this is going to sell out pretty quick.
0: Very quickly. Special tribute to Dolly, and go to BlueNoteHawaii.com for your tickets. And now, It is part of this program. It's very popular. More popular than us, as a matter of fact.
1: Yeah, I think so.
0: Yes, it is time for Misheard Song Lyrics.
1: Yes!
0: And this one takes me back. Every time I hear Earth, Wind, and Fire when they come to town or whatever, I hear the song Fantasy, which was... I still have this vivid memory of me and my brother-in-law singing it in a truck, taking something to the dump at full volume. I was trying to do the...
1: You trying to sing Philip Bailey?
0: Yeah, I was trying to do that part. Well, I could do more falsetto back in the day.
2: Yeah,
1: okay.
0: And not that high.
2: You're welcome to give us a sample if.
0: I've been asked not to.
2: Oh,
1: yeah,
2: okay.
1: And don't you dare even think about trying to sing Reasons.
0: Oh, jeez. Oh no. Fantasy, probably one of my favorite Earth, Wind, and Fire songs.
1: Yeah,
0: and
2: massive hit.
0: I was yesterday days old when I found out that what I was singing is not correct.
1: Yeah.
0: So, now, on the 49th anniversary of the release of Fantasy by Earth, Wind, and Fire, I have found out, Jimmy informed me, that's not correct. Here we go, it's this part.
3: Every thought is a dream, rushing by in a stream, bringing life to the kingdom of doing.
1: Pretty straightforward.
0: For the life of me, I could not figure out why they'd be bringing light to the kingdom of jewelry. I mean, who cares? That seems so crass and mercantile. Why would they do that? The kingdom. Listen, it's the kingdom of jewelry.
3: Every thought

0: Well, no.
1: What is?
2: Well, Jimmy informs me that's not what it was, and I've been singing it wrong for 49 years.
0: Let me tell you what it really is.
2: What is it?
0: That whole clip right there. Yeah. Every thought is a dream.
2: Yeah.
0: Rushing by in a stream.
2: Sounds good.
0: Bringing life to the kingdom of doing.
2: That makes no sense.
0: It does make no sense, and yours sounds way better, to be honest.
2: See?
1: Yeah, light to jewelry, sparkles.
0: Yes, right.
1: Kings, crowns.
0: Well, that's it.
2: Kingdom of jewelry. I don't know who.
0: What is the kingdom of doing? That sounds like a lot of work. I'd rather go to the kingdom of jewelry.
2: I thought it was just a product placement for Zales or something. I had no idea what was going on. Here, listen again.
3: Every thought is a dream. Rushing by in a stream. Bringing life to the kingdom of doing.
0: Yeah. And then you can follow that up with, every kiss begins with K. Da-da-da, right?
1: Yeah. I mean, every thought is a dream, right?
0: Yeah.
1: And it's moving by in a stream. So the song's called Fantasy, which means you can make it whatever you want.
0: That's a good point. Yeah.
2: Thank you very much. Yeah. So I wasn't wrong.
0: I do like yours better.
1: You also weren't right, but you weren't totally wrong.
2: Oh, jeez. 49 years. KSSK Radio, mostly sunny, isolated showers. It's going to be a beautiful 85-degree trade wind day. Awesome. Awesome full moon. If you see the moon, I hope the sky is clear like it was the last two nights. It is great.
0: Mm-hmm.
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2: 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What's it looking like?
9: Aloha. Good morning. Report of a new crash on Kahikili heading southbound into Kaneohe, right near the community college, I think. And if you're heading southbound into Ahuimanu, there's just a little bit of slowing there as well. Coming up, though, toward Castle Junction out of Olomana, the Malka March all the way up and over is looking pretty good. Just a little slow on the other side, townbound, going past Punch Bowl. Now, if you're heading westbound into town via H1, Kaimuki is a little bit crowded. The end of Kalani on Ole is as well. And then as you pass Waimalu and get beyond University, everything speeds up quite a bit. Eastbound into town, usual backups through the Middle Street Merge, and also eastbound through Waipahu from Fort Weaver to H2 at the Merge. I'm Devin Hennessy with your traffic.
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2: If you're wondering where that is, JCPenney, right next to Kohl's. That's the one we go to. KSSK Radio, and are you ready to get your car looking good again? 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Very convenient. 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
2: I promised. Here he is, Michael Evans.
1: Hey, happy Aloha Friday, and Michael W. Perry. What up, Hawaii? Hope you have a great weekend. Certainly, there is no doubt that Spider-Man Brand New Day will be number one again this week at the box office. But the producers can also celebrate that Spider-Man Brand New Day has already hit number two as the all-time box office movie, surpassing Avengers Endgame. Only one other movie has made more money at the box office. Only one other movie made more money. That would be Star Wars Episode 7, Force Awakens. And by the way, Spider-Man will pass them as well. It's just a matter of time. Little moving news. It has long been rumored that if and when Paramount Studios leaves Hollywood, that they would move to Austin, Texas. However, is it true? Paramount executives are now in serious talks with officials from Nashville, Tennessee, and they're talking about moving to Nashville instead of Austin, Texas. Oh, but that reminds me, speaking about moving, apparently more people have been moving this summer here on the mainland than any other summer in the last few years. Nationwide, U-Haul, and other moving companies say the five most cities that have been moved to here on the mainland are number five, Phoenix, Arizona, number four, Austin, Texas, number three, Tampa, Florida, number two, Nashville, Tennessee, and number one city most moved to this summer, Denver, Colorado. And why anybody would move away from my original home right there in Hawaii, unless it's the ridiculous high cost of living. Of course, I had to move. But anyway, people in Hawaii, apparently, according to officials, people from Hawaii are saying aloha, and the five cities they are moving from Hawaii to on the mainland are number five, Seattle, number four, San Diego, number three, Long Beach, California, number two, I don't get this at all, Washington, D.C.? Really? And number one, by a huge margin, in fact, more people moving to this city than the other four combined, you know what I'm going to say, Las Vegas, Nevada. Sports shorts. Earlier this week, I told you about some NFL players who still had some college eligibility and were considering returning and playing football back at their old colleges and making money through the NIL, the name, image, likeness format. Well, the SEC, the Big Ten, and several other college conferences have already stepped in and said, they're not going to allow that. No way, Jose. And I could not agree more. That was ridiculous. Also, talking about sports, a lot of stuff happening this weekend. The final Little League World Series game will be on Sunday on ABC TV. The final, the PGA Players Championship, is on this weekend on ESPN and CBS. Also, the last NFL preseason football game, they're all taking place this weekend. The first regular scheduled NFL game will be taking place on Wednesday, September 9th. That's the first regular season game. And regarding the Los Angeles Lakers sale, I'm hearing that there are some problems with this sale. When I find out more, I'll let you know. And there's been rumors that the Los Angeles Dodgers may be for sale. I can tell you that is not true. 100% false. nobody's selling the LA Dodgers. You can take that to the bank. Have a great weekend, everybody. We'll talk to you on Monday. Aloha. Hui ho. Mahalo nui loa sea.
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29: Mostly sunny skies and isolated showers today with a high of 85. Trades 15 to 20, gusts up to 25. Tonight partly cloudy, steady trades and a low of 76.
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9: Aloha. Good morning. South on Kahikili into Kaneohe. There is a crash south of Haiku near the college. Don't worry. I won't wax poetic on you. Just got to go a little bit farther north up Kahikili and tell you that there's slowing southbound into Ahuimanu as well. Otherwise, out windward's looking pretty good. No problems up and over the Ko'olau. Regular slowing on the Pali townbound. And if you're heading eastbound into town, it's about a 35 or 40-minute ride from the airport past Punchbowl and Punahou. Looks like there might be a crash there before you pass Punahou as well. Westbound into town, going to be doing the slow dance from Kaimuki all the way to University. I'm Devin Hennessy with your traffic.
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2: KSSK Friday. It is August 28th. End of August? What happened? Where did August go?
34: It's gone.
2: Apparently. Okay, so 7:30 news is happening at 7:31, which is pretty good for us. And it's a birthday today for Alana Thompson.
34: Alana, I feel like I know that name.
2: You do. Her other name is Honey Boo Boo.
34: Oh.
2: Jeez. She is now 21 years old.
34: I remember when she first appeared on Toddlers and Tiaras.
2: Yes. Oh, I didn't know what to make of that, and I still don't. But happy 21st birthday. Let's find out from Mandy what's happening out there.
34: Thank you, Mike. Federal Reserve Chairman Kevin Warsh says if inflation persists above its target of 2%, the Fed has work to do. Speaking from the Central Bank Symposium in Jackson Hole, Wyoming, the Fed chair also said he's been impressed with the economy as it appears to have strengthened while dealing with a good amount of stress. Today marks 6 months since the war with Iran began. The U.S. and Israel launched strikes on the Islamic Republic February 28th, starting a conflict that also created a global economic shock with maritime oil traffic throttled in the Strait of Hormuz. While President Trump initially predicted the war would be over quickly, hostilities continue. Jury deliberations have resumed in the Lindsay Clancy triple murder trial in Massachusetts. Clancy admits to strangling her children in 2023, but pleaded not guilty to three counts of first-degree murder. Jurors may consider murder, manslaughter, or not guilty verdicts based on a lack of criminal responsibility. President Trump's Marine One helicopter reportedly had issues communicating with air traffic control for the second time this month as it was about to take off from D.C. yesterday afternoon. Its calls to air traffic controllers weren't heard and another pilot had to step in. This happened about an hour after the NTSB released new details about a similar incident earlier this month. Finally, Canadian Prime Minister Mark Carney is pointing out the history of the Indigenous name Ontario in response to President Trump's effort to rename Lake Ontario to Lake America. He wrote on X that the name comes from a Wendat word that means the lake is beautiful, the lake is big. He added the name has been used for over 400 years. KSSK News Time, it's 7:33. Let's take a look at what's happening on the markets this hour.
2: Lake Superior used to be Lake Gitche-Gumee.
34: Is that a fact?
2: Yeah.
34: Huh.
2: That was the legend of, what is it, the Edmund Fitzgerald? What was that?
6: Yeah.
2: Gordon Lightfoot song, yeah. He goes through the whole thing.
34: Gitche-Gumee.
2: Gitche-Gumee.
34: Okay.
2: So, yeah, you can change them. It's all right. Dow Jones, oh, that ticks off. That ticks off Mark Carney. We don't care. I mean, we could care less in America, but the Canadians are not going to like that. Dow Jones down 18 points right now at 50. Are we missing?
34: There we go.
2: Dow Jones down 18 at 53,551. We'll keep watching. What is going on around here?
34: Well, Mike, tropical storms Carina and Lowell are gaining strength in the eastern Pacific. Carina has winds of 50 miles per hour, about 780 miles southwest of Baja California. Lowell has winds of 40 miles per hour, about 1,500 miles southeast of Hilo. While both are expected to become hurricanes over the weekend, neither storm is on a direct track to Hawaii. Officials say power is back at Kau Hospital 11 days after Hurricane Lala. About 70 staff members have been working without air conditioning and limited lighting, while the hospital relied on generators after flooding and road damage isolated the facility. Hawaiian Electric restored its service yesterday.
2: I'm wondering how many people are working without electric. We know the folks out at Lu'ulu'ule, as of yesterday, although the antennas out there, those big antennas, the ultra-low frequency antennas, they have a generator. The people work in the building do not.
34: Huh.
2: And there's no lights, there's no air conditioning, there's no windows.
34: There's no generators on the island either.
2: Apparently. I'm thinking the Navy's got one somewhere. It'd be nice to use it out there. What else you got?
34: Well, following Lala, the state will receive over $18 million to strengthen its electric grid. The funding will support projects on Oahu, the Big Island, and Maui through 2029. Five critical customer hubs will power essential facilities during prolonged outages in West Maui and Windward Oahu. Officials expect fewer outages, faster restoration, and quicker emergency shutdowns. A Hawaii appeals court has granted a new trial in a fatal Pearl City stabbing. In 2024, a jury convicted Scott David DeAngelo of murdering roommate Damond Cox and setting their apartment on fire. DeAngelo received a life sentence with the possibility of parole and an additional 20 years for arson. Appeals judges found the prosecutor made improper and unsupported statements during closing arguments. Finally, former FDNY Chief Joseph Pfeiffer will headline the 2026 Hawaii Tourism Conference. Pfeiffer will share crisis leadership and emergency preparedness lessons at Hilton Hawaiian Village September 24th and 25th. He was the first fire chief to reach the World Trade Center on September 11, 2001. Pfeiffer's firefighter brother also died in the attacks. KSSK News Time. It's 7:36.
2: All hail Catherine Breed. Who's that? She's a swimmer who is trying to make history along California's coastline. And Catherine is about halfway, a little over halfway now, as she attempts to swim the entire California coastline, which is 900 miles long. She started back in July. This is going to take a while.
6: Mm.
2: And is using stops along the way to highlight coastal access and clean water.
6: Oh, well, that answers my question of why?
2: Why? Now you know. And she is, when we checked, about halfway, getting closer to Big Sur, where there's a big fire right now, by the way. So she's in the water, so yeah, that's good. Yeah, Big Sur's got this wildfire. As if we didn't have enough problems with Reno being on fire. And she is eventually trying to get to the Mexican border. She is swimming to the Mexican border.
34: Oh.
2: Does that sound like the reverse of what usually happens?
6: Well, it sounds like a variation of trying to get to Taco Bell. Usually you make a run for the border.
34: Yeah.
2: Yeah.
6: She's making a swim for the border.
2: It's whatever gets you there.
6: Yeah.
2: Hey, we have this year's grand champion, Country Ham.
6: What?
34: Oh, is this an annual?
2: It's an annual thing.
34: Okay.
2: At the Kentucky State Fair at Louisville. And this year's ham weighs a whopping 16.7 pounds.
34: Wow.
6: I mean, in turkey size, that's not whopping.
34: But in ham size?
6: I guess.
2: That is a big ham.
34: I think that's pretty big. And then you also have to think, whatever size of whatever cut they started with, it loses weight during the curing process. Mm, so that's a pretty big leftover.
2: It's one big ham. And it was auctioned off for charity. The winning bid went to a former UN ambassador, Kelly Kraft, and her husband, in conjunction with a Lexington bank. I sort of know what happens here. Mr. Kraft was saying...
6: Sorry, we're going to Japan, apparently.
2: Apparently.
34: Oh, that's, lovely.
2: How nice. Mr. Kraft was just going to Mrs. Kraft, hey, you know what? I feel like a really good ham sandwich. I'm going to go down to Foodland.
34: Yeah.
2: Whatever
6: the
2: they
6: Piggly
2: have.
6: Wiggly.
2: Mm-hmm. In Kentucky, yes. And get one. And she says, I have a better idea. Let's go to the fair.
34: Uh-huh. Mm. How much did they pay for this?
2: $10 million.
34: Oh.
6: What?
2: Yeah, it went to charity.
6: $10
2: million ham. I hope they sliced it very thin and made it last forever.
34: You know, I have a banana duct tape to a wall I'd like to show them.
6: Yeah.
34: Because I think they'd probably buy that.
6: How much
34: that.
6: You want for that? What, 5-6 mil?
34: Uh-huh.
2: Yeah. Oh, really?
6: Okay.
34: It's worth it.
2: It's
34: come
2: a steal.
34: On. Art.
2: Thank you. What about the weather today? Mostly sunny. Perfect. It was a perfect moon last night. A cloudless sky with a gigantic moon. Very bright. And that's going to happen again tonight because it looks like it's going to be okay. Yeah, maybe a few more clouds tonight. But a mostly sunny, 85-degree trade wind day. Relative humidity this morning, 67%.
34: Mm. Wow.
2: Which for us is very, very good. To the moment, that's it.
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9: Good morning. Happy Friday. Happy Aloha Friday. A little slowing still going past the college on Kahikili in Kaneohe due to an earlier crash in southbound on Kahikili into Ahuimanu. It's still slow there as well. A little backup from Olomana up to Castle Junction. A little little activity there on Kamehameha heading toward Castle Junction as well. But no incident or accident that I could see on the logs. Otherwise, around town, everything's looking pretty normal, kind of quiet. The earlier crash on the eastbound side of H1 just past Punchbowl, that's cleared. Things are starting to equalize, but it's still going to be about 35 minutes from the airport past Punahou. Surface streets doing the usual thing, and through Waipahu and Pearl City, everything's looking spectacular. A little slow southbound through Nanakuli. I'm Devin Hennessy with your traffic.
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2: KSSK. Moose and Jimmy, sports headlines. NFL preseason coming to a close. Oh, thank you.
6: Oh, boy.
2: Week 3 kicked off yesterday. Bills edge the Steelers. Oh, the Browns. How about that one?
6: Well, the exciting part for us is that a young gentleman by the name of Dylan Gabriel got the start in that one. Now, he's QB3 for the Browns. And we've already seen Deshaun Watson and we've seen Shedeur Sanders, but they gave Dylan the start, and he did well. He had 3 touchdowns in there. Not bad at all.
2: Good.
6: Again, he's still QB3, but...
2: Well, maybe working his way up.
6: Right.
2: Way to go, Dylan. And it all continues today with 10 games, beginning with the Commanders and Ravens from Baltimore, so I don't know when that is. And then the whole thing wraps up Saturday, Lions, Colts, Titans, Bears, and then September 9th, the regular season finally gets underway.
6: Finally.
2: Seahawks raise their banner against the Patriots.
6: Yeah.
2: It is week 0 of the college football season that's arrived. This year kicks off with North Carolina taking on TCU, Texas Christian, on Saturday in Ireland.
6: Right.
2: And, of course, Stanford hosts a team near and dear to our height.
6: Mm-hmm. Hawaii, Stanford, tomorrow.
2: Yeah. Where do we stand? What does Vegas say?
6: Last I checked, they had the spread at only 4 points. I'm kind of surprised with that.
2: Really?
6: Yeah.
2: Okay.
6: But, all right. 4 points, obviously, in favor of Stanford. I think the over-under they had at 48.5, so they expect some points to be put up.
2: Tomorrow's going to be exciting. Minwoo Lee on top of the leaderboard after the first round of the PGA Tour Championship, already into the second round right now. Victor Hovland, Colin Morikawa, Chris Gauthier tied for second. Ashke Bhatia, Ludvig Åberg, and Scotty Scheffler tied for fifth at 5.
6: All right, you mispronounced 2 names.
2: Only 2?
6: Only 2. Ashke Bhatia and Ludvig Åberg.
2: Okay. I don't really care.
6: It's getting to be like tennis.
2: I don't care.
6: Yeah,
2: they're unpronounceable. Atlanta Braves beat the Dodgers, shut them out, 1-0. Mm. This is getting to be a habit for the Dodgers.
6: Right.
2: I'm not wearing my Dodgers shirt until they get their act together. Square away, guys. One run, losing by 1 run is the Dodgers' new habit.
6: Right.
2: All right, don't understand this. San Francisco Giants dominated the Diamondbacks 6-1, and Jimmy's got more.
6: All right, so first off, let's start with Little League World Series, just kind of keep you updated as to what's what. The U.S. team's playing tomorrow for the U.S. championship. That'll be Nevada and Ohio. That's the Mountain and the Midwest regions. And then Japan is taking on the... Oh, I forget which one. But we're rooting for Japan. That's the bottom line right here. This team, the Johto Little League, their second straight year into the Little League World Series. And they're based out of the East Tokyo area. So, yeah, we're rooting for them. Keep an eye on that. Also, things to note, you mentioned the UH football game. That's 1 o'clock tomorrow, our time, on the ACC network. So hopefully you have one of those packages that has all the sports channels, you know, the Big Ten, the ACC, FS1, FS2, all of that stuff. You're going to need it because ACC network is a deep one there. But again, that's 1 o'clock our time as they take on Stanford. And again, the point spread, only 4. Kind of surprised by that. But good luck to Timmy Chang and the crew up there. Also of note, high school football for you on TV tonight and tomorrow. We got one game each night. Tonight, it's going to be Pearl City and Castle from Pearl City. And then tomorrow is going to be Punahou and Kahuku from Kahuku. So you can check those both out on OC16. And one last note here. You mentioned September 9th will be the first game of the official season for the NFL. Mm-hmm. But the following night is going to be the LA-San Francisco game coming live from Australia. Ooh. And the Poor Sports are going to return for that. We're going to do a road show from Giovanni Pastrami from noon to 2. Kickoff will be at 2:35. But yeah, we'll do a couple of hours ahead of time. Get some great guests on the show, have some great specials down at Giovanni Pastrami where they have great food, as you know. We've always talked about that. So come on down and join us from noon to 2 or listen on Fox Sports 990 as the Poor Sports pregame for the LA-San Francisco game.
2: I'm so disappointed they're not sending you to Australia.
6: Yeah.
2: That's where the Poor Sports
6: You know what?
2: Yes.
6: I didn't even think about that. You're on to something.
2: I think we should protest.
6: Well, we have time.
2: I'm making signs right now.
6: But that's a Thursday night, September 10th. So, again, that's noon to 2 on the radio or down at Giovanni Pastrami. Come and join us for that. All this brought to you by our good friends at the City and County of Honolulu's 6 municipal golf courses. And if you want a perfect day for golf, you're looking at it right now. 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Go play golf and get your tee time at teetimes.honolulu.gov.
2: 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This is Moose's mid-morning surf. You got it.
3: Good morning, Michael. Good morning, Jimmy. We have no marine warnings to report today, but we've got surf on the South Shore. The North Shore, flats of 1 at Sunset and Pipeline. The West Side's 2 to 3 with occasional bigger sets as the swell rises. Here in town, Ala Moana, Diamond Head, both 3 to 5 feet with occasional bigger sets. Waikiki is 2 to 4 with occasional bigger sets. Sandy Beach is 2 to 4 with some 5-foot sets here and there. And Makapu'u's 1 to 2 with occasional pluses today. Trade winds are blowing 15 to 25 plus. High tide in Honolulu was at 4 a.m. at 1.3 feet, going low by 9:45 this morning at 0.1. And the sun sets in the west at 6:52. 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
6: We learned a couple of things, I think, during the La chaos. One of the things we learned was it's hard to live without electricity. Everything we seem to do is electric. And I'm thinking, well, wait a minute. I got solar hot water, so I'm not okay. There's a pump attached to that. And the pump is electric. There are so many things that we do in our daily lives that are electric. And when it goes away, geez, we need more reliability for our system, don't we? Do we all agree on that? It'd be nice. When they took away that other power plant, you know, the legislature said, we're going to go net zero by some ridiculous date that can't possibly be met. And we're going to do that to save the planet, and we're going to tear down that power plant and not replace it with anything. And we are now reaping what we sowed with that. Sure would like to talk to some of those legislators who thought that was a good idea. But you know what? We're the only state that still heavily depends on oil for electricity. We have the highest electric rates in the country. We're in the middle of nowhere, so that is always going to be sort of the case. It could be better. 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It is such an improvement. 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I had a

0: 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Way to go, Taylor. Opalite, KSSK Radio, and traffic time. Devin's in the Starkey's Auto Repair Traffic Center ahead of news.
1: Hey there, good morning. We got a lot of busyness heading through the Mill Street Merge and into town on H1 eastbound. The brake lights are buzzing from the airport to Punahou, and on Moanalua, it's going to be backed up from Tripler. Westbound into town, just the usual lineup from Kaimuki to University, and the Polytown bound is crowded as well. Eastbound out of town at the end of H1, hopping on Kalani on Ole, going past the mall. It's going to be crowded all the way past the Kalani High. Right now, up and over the windward side, things are looking normal. A little slow on Kamehameha heading into Castle Junction and through Olomana. Mauka bound, it's a little bit slow. South of Haiku on Kahikili, we had a crash reported earlier going past the college. Doesn't look like that's backing anybody up too much anymore. I'm Devin Hennessy with your traffic.
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0: KSSK Radio, and it is Friday. Happy Friday. August 28th. Yeah, August is almost over. We got September next week. And Daniel Stern has a birthday. You know Daniel.
5: Marv of the Wet Bandits.
0: He was one of the Wet Bandits that terrorized Kevin Arnold until he started terrorizing the Wet Bandits in Home Alone. Was he in Home Alone 2 as well?
5: Yes, he was in the first two.
0: They brought back, yeah. And he was in City Slickers. Where I first met him was as the adult voice of Kevin Arnold, describing his childhood on a voiceover in the Wonder Years.
5: I was today years old.
0: When you found that out?
5: Yes.
0: Yeah, he was it. And that's, I think that's the first thing he did. He is 69 years old today. We've got Mandy, she can tell you what's going on out there.
5: Thank you, Mike. The death toll from the Nepal flood has risen to over 500. A wall of water tore through a Nepal mountain town Wednesday, killing hundreds, and authorities say over 1,000 are still missing, including dozens of Americans. President Trump says the U.S. is sending aid to Nepal, and its leaders have been told they'll get anything they want. A federal judge has ruled the Trump administration acted illegally when it barred the artificial intelligence company Anthropic from working with the federal government. The company was declared a security risk after it spoke publicly about how its AI model should be used by the government. The judge ruled the administration unlawfully retaliated against the company. California lawmakers are considering a first-in-the-nation bill that would include Jewish identity as an ethnicity in state demographic data collection. The proposal awaits an assembly vote before the August 31st legislative deadline. The bill has support from dozens of Jewish organizations. President Trump will not be in Manhattan for the upcoming 25th anniversary of the 9/11 attacks. The New York Times reports Trump opted out because he would not be permitted to deliver remarks. He's instead expected to speak at a 9/11 Pentagon event.
0: I didn't realize, and I don't know who's going to Shanksville, Pennsylvania, but I didn't realize no one is allowed to speak, ever. They have three former presidents, Obama, Bush, Biden? I think.
6: Clinton.
5: Yeah.
0: Clinton. Clinton, Obama, Bush, you're right.
6: Yeah.
0: Are going to be there at Manhattan.
5: So if nobody's allowed to speak, I mean, everybody, it's just like a silent,
0: it's a
5: solemn.
0: It's a vigil. I think they read names.
5: Okay. Oh, okay. Yes, I think that's correct. That's right. I have seen that.
0: Thanks. That's what they do. They banned speeches.
5: Huh.
0: No more speeches as of like 15 years ago. What else you got?
5: Well, the

0: I don't know how else you would describe what happened.
1: What do you guys call it? Was it a... Is it an unfortunate thing where some people did something? Who said that? That was that Elon lady, right?
0: Oh, Omar?
1: Yeah.
0: Uh-huh.
1: That's... Canada, you have some problems. I think we realize there is something going on there, and it's not going to end well for you. I'll just tell you that. Guaranteed. Oh, man, that's terrible.
0: It's a very odd treatment on its 25th anniversary. Yeah. KSSK News Time, it's 8:05. Let's take a peek at what's happening on Wall Street.
1: Nothing. We were up. We were down. Now we're nowhere. The Dow is just lurking right around where we left it yesterday. It's down 8, I think, right now. 53,560. Okay. No news is good news sometimes with the markets. What do you have happening around here?
0: Well, this is big news, Mike. The Hawaii Supreme Court has ordered a new trial for a man convicted of rape and kidnapping 36 years ago. The court found hair and fiber evidence used against now 67-year-old Daniel Granillo was false. Though the FBI invalidated the evidence in 2017, Maui prosecutors stood by their case, and Granillo's previous appeals had all failed. Granillo has always maintained his innocence. A bridge damaged by the Konolo storms in March is back open. The foundation of the Waipahu Street Arch Bridge was compromised by the storm and has been reduced to one-way traffic since March 27th. Additional improvements under the bridge are expected to be completed by October. The Hawaii Department of Health is moving its vital records office to downtown Honolulu. The move to City Financial Tower begins September 21st and should be completed by October 1st. Both locations will remain open during the transition before all in-person services move downtown. The office issues about 300,000 certified copies of birth, death, and marriage records each year. Honoka'a Hospital is dealing with a COVID-19 outbreak in its long-term care wing. The outbreak began on August 15th as Hurricane Lala caused power outages and laboratory delays. As of Monday, 26 of 59 patients and 12 staff members tested positive. The hospital administrator says symptoms are mild. Finally, Native Hawaiian actor Moses Good is launching the Inamona Theater Company. The nonprofit will help young Hawaiians explore acting, storytelling, and other creative careers. Goods is launching the organization with a revival of its one-man show Duke about Duke Kahanamoku. You can find out more at inamona.org. KSSK News Time, it's 8:07.
1: I'm seeing more and more, just watching internet and some national television, I'm seeing more and more clips of that wall of water coming down the mountain in Nepal and just crushing huge buildings. Unbelievable. And I believe it when they say 1,500 people are missing. I can't imagine it's not more than that.
2: Right.
0: I have a feeling the number will probably go up significantly.
2: That entire bridge just getting taken out at one time.
1: Yeah.
2: Not like breaking in pieces, just like the whole thing.
1: There it goes.
2: Yeah.
1: Uber has a good idea. You parents and grandparents and guardians and everybody, Uber has an idea, a new feature to give parents a little peace of mind. Live video streaming for Uber teen accounts.
2: Hmm.
1: So parents and guardians can peek in on a teenager's ride in real time through the front-facing camera on the driver's phone.
0: Love it.
1: It's encrypted, so it's a stream. You got to have a password for it.
0: I've seen a big push on it, like on social media. I keep seeing ads on Facebook, Instagram, all over the place.
1: Great idea.
2: Hackers can still find a way in.
1: Oh, they will. But, yeah, of course they'll find a way in. The thing is, when it does work, it's going to work.
2: Hmm.
1: And if it doesn't, you're going to call your kid. Starting in 9 markets, not us, and they're going to expand to the feature nationwide over the coming weeks, they All say. Right. So it is going to happen. Uber, good idea. Thanks. Keith Urban and Nicole Kidman. What? They finalized their divorce 8 months ago this week, I think. And after nearly 2 decades of marriage... Is Keith having second thoughts?
0: Oh.
1: We have conflicting reports, but there are...

0: There is online chatter, yes, and some sources that are very close to Keith who are saying, no, he's actually relieved. And even more of them saying, no, he's struggling emotionally with her new boyfriend, some businessman guy that she was seen being photographed with in Portofino, Italy.
1: That's the oldest story, right? You know, you see them with somebody else all of a sudden and say, wait a minute.
0: Upon further review, I've reviewed the tape.
2: Yeah, waste away without you?
0: Hey.
1: Well, of course.
0: She's moved on.
1: Yeah.
0: So anyway, is he struggling emotionally? Too late, dude. Too freaking late.
1: Well, let's not forget the whole reason for this was his, as Mike Evans calls it, wandering off the reservation.
0: Mm-hmm.
2: Yes, I mean, did she struggle with the female guitarist he reportedly wrote a song about and performed on stage?
0: I don't think she was entirely comfortable with that.
1: Yeah.
0: As Keith perhaps is not now.
1: Now, in his defense,
0: yes,
1: he was never photographed in Portofino this woman.
0: Not that we know of.
1: That's a whole other level.
2: Uh-huh.
0: By the way, Sweetie and I will be photographed by the paparazzi in Portofino. It's one of our ports on the cruise.
1: Oh, my goodness.
2: Oh, you, Sweetie, and the butlers.
1: That's right.
2: Uh-huh.
1: In Portofino.
0: The butler did it.
1: Yes.
0: Mostly sunny, a beautiful 85-degree trade wind day, low humidity, full moon tonight. It's awesome. That's it.
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8: Aloha, good morning. Things out. Windward are settling down quite nicely. Just a little slow making the turn through Olamana up toward Kapaa Kori if you're headed Makabound toward Castle Junction. Eastbound in town, it's a little slow on each one, as you might imagine, from the airport to Punahou, but it's going to be speeding up a bit once you get past the Poly. And westbound, still jammed up from Kaimuki to University, crossing Waialae. It's also going to be slow eastbound, going past the mall till you get past Kalani High. Westbound and eastbound through Waipahu and Pearl City are both looking great, and no problems out leeward. Just a little slow southbound through Nanakuli on Farrington. North Shore is looking fantastic, and Mid-Island, it's not really causing any problems either. I'm Devin Hennessy with your traffic.
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13: 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KSSK Radio.

0: did it again. She did it again, Jimmy. Mm-hmm. She brought Mandy's Munchies in.
1: Mochi brownies.
0: And this one is staring at me so far. My willpower is working, but I'm losing.
1: Here's the trick. I had mine already.
0: Yeah.
1: And now I'm eating a banana. Oh, it's balanced, Mike. It's balanced.
0: Undo the belly fat.
1: That's right.
0: You got. Okay.
1: Yeah.
2: I do have more, Jimmy, if you...
1: You...
0: Evil
1: you
0: woman.
1: You are the devil.
2: Well... When I did the Mochi Festival, they all sold, so I didn't have any to bring in, and so I made a batch just to bring in today.
0: Oh, geez.
2: Mm-hmm. You know?
0: Okay. Well, if we got two, where did the other 12 disappear?
2: Oh, I visited Island 98.5 this morning.
0: Oh, those guys can eat.
1: Gone, yep.
2: And they took their fair share.
0: Okay, that's good. Sold out again. KSSK Radio, it's 8:22. We should tell everybody Coach of the Week.
1: Oh!
0: We got a Coach of the Week.
1: I know! Forgot to do that in the sports reports today, but this is our second week doing it.
0: Yeah.
1: And the Coach of the Week hails from McKinley High School.
0: Hey!
1: Yes, Adam Aya is the football coach over there. And remember, McKinley's going through a building of their stadium over there.
0: Yeah.
1: So they don't even have like a real locker room or washers and dryers to clean their uniforms. Coach Aya has to do a whole bunch of work there.
0: Jeez.
1: To make sure the kids are getting through all this transition stuff and a big influx of like 9th and 10th graders over there. So a lot going on, but Coach Aya is doing his best to keep it going, and that's what it's all about. Coach of the Week, Coach Larry Price started this almost 30 years ago to honor the people that are taking care of your kids.
0: Yeah, what a force for good for your kid.
1: Yeah. Coach is doing great work. And again, Adam Aya from McKinley Football is our Coach of the Week. Remember, if you want to nominate somebody for Coach of the Week, mm-hmm. it's an email address. You just send us an email to kssk coachoftheweek@gmail.com. Let us know the coach, the school, the sport, and why you think they deserve it. And it's all brought to you by Spectrum.
0: We sing for the unsung
1: heroes.
0: Yes,
1: we do.
3: 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This is KSSK.
0: Still staring at me. The best time to buy a home in Hawaii was yesterday. Best time, well, now what? 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It's Kaulu by Gentry in Kalailoa. Awesome. They're priced in the high 600,000s. This is West Side. You want to live in the West Side? 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You'll see what I'm talking about when you visit. 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
13: From the Hawaiian Financial Weather Center.
2: Mostly sunny skies and isolated showers today with a high of 85. Trades 15 to 20, gusts up to 25. Tonight partly cloudy, steady trades and a low of 76.
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0: 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I'm Michael W. Perry. Thank you for listening.

0: Wow. What a song. That song has endured for 42 years. That is pretty darn amazing when a song lives that long. And Jimmy says that was late in their Foreigner career, right? That late in their music career.
1: Oh, yeah. I remember Foreigner from 76, 77, you know, Hot-Blooded. Everything was rocking early on. Yeah. Hot-Blooded, Cold as Ice, Feels Like the First Time.
0: But they went for the plaintive love song in, at the end of the best production ever.
1: Really good.
0: Choir on there and everything else. Thank you, Foreigner, for that song. Any song that lives 42 years and we're still playing it, that's amazing. KSSK Radio, it's 8:38. Here we go. The markets are watching as the Federal Reserve Chairman speaks today, Kevin Warsh. He'll talk about broad policy and issues. And he's going to talk about the conditions under which the Fed would adjust interest rates. That is what everybody wants to hear. Canada is excluding seafood from its retaliatory tariffs on U.S. goods as a protection against broader economic harms. This is amazing. Lake America. Oh, man. Okay, look, Canada, we love Canadians. We're right next to each other. We love you and everything. Your government and your media have been leading you astray in so many things. Mandy's story just last hour. Oh, my gosh. And the Callaway Golf people are looking for a new media partner. Somebody actually okayed an ad for a new driver that depicts violence against women. Shows this woman reaching for the driver as the company's co-founder rushes after her, knocks her on the ground, and stands over and says, "Don't touch my driver." Who gave a green light to that? Wow. 46.07 is the price of gold, 159 yen to the dollar. Oil's 83. 10-year bond rate, 4.68. Bitcoin, 79,000. The Dow Jones, pretty much going nowhere now. It's down about 30 points, 53,540 or so. We'll keep watching. Full report coming, let's see, next time at 9. Be there.
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0: KSSK Radio, I'm Michael W. Perry, and we are looking for a Foodie Friday winner. Who is this on the telephone right now?
1: It's Leonard Cam.
0: Leonard Cam. Strangely enough, it looks like that matches the name I have on this piece of paper. Where are you from, Leonard?
1: I'm from Liliha.
0: You are a Foodie Friday winner. You get $100 at Rainbow Drive-In.
1: That's awesome. Thanks, Michael.
0: If you know, you know. Rainbow Drive-In has been serving Hawaii's favorite comfort food since the early 60s. I think it's their 65th anniversary. They've got the mixed plate, the famous Loco Moco. It's the same Ono flavors that brought generations together for all these decades. Rainbow Drive-In, Kapahulu and Pearl Ridge. Stay tuned for some celebration updates. Okay, what was your particular entry into the Foodie Friday contest?
1: I like a little bit of Tabasco sauce in my gravy there.
0: Yeah, the theme was the secret ingredient for great Tabasco in gravy.
1: Yeah, spices it up a little bit, Mike.
0: Is it burn your tongue, permanent damage to lips kind of, or is it really mild, howly stuff?
1: No, just, you know, in the middle. Nothing that's going to send me to the fire station.
0: Excellent. 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
0: Fridays, what we do is continue our Monday thing where we tell you what we've been watching on streaming and in the movies and all of that, and maybe give you some ideas. Now we're going to tell you what we're looking forward to doing this weekend, recap what we watched. Mandy.
15: All right. Well, a couple of weeks ago, I saw the extended trailer for Avengers Doomsday.
0: Yeah.
15: And I did a little research afterwards and realized how many movies and series that I have not watched that will likely contribute to the new story. So I'm on a quest to try and watch as many as possible before the movie comes out in December. So last weekend I watched Shang-Chi and the Legend of the Ten Rings.
0: Oh yeah.
15: I had never seen it. Starring Simu Liu, Awkwafina, Michelle Yeoh, Ben Kingsley, and Benedict Wong. It's on Disney Plus. All of these, by the way, are on Disney Plus. It's all there because they own the MCU, right? So that was a really good movie. Super exciting. And I did see him in the Doomsday trailer. So I know he's going to be part of the story, which is why I started there. Also, last weekend, I watched a movie based on Jimmy's description of it. And I thought, yeah, that kind of sounds like something I'd watch.
16: Sure.
15: So I watched The Last House.
16: Sorry.
15: Now, it wasn't totally terrible. It had an interesting premise. There were some exciting moments. The creatures are weird.
16: Mm-hmm.
15: And the ending kind of fizzled.
16: Mm-hmm.
15: It kind of was like, that's what happens?
16: Right.
0: Yeah.
15: It was all right.
0: You told us everything with, it wasn't all that terrible.
15: Yeah. It was fine.
16: Fine.
15: It was fine. I don't know. Do we recommend it, Jimmy?
16: At your own peril.
15: Ah, okay. Now, what I'm looking forward to, I actually started this already when I was catching up on Spider-Man movies in No Way Home.
0: Yeah.
15: Daredevil makes an appearance. Well, actually, he's the lawyer, Matthew Murdock, but it was like the lawyer, and he's blind, and he does some super fast reactions, and I thought, oh, yeah, that's Daredevil. So I started watching the series starring Charlie Cox. And I'd never seen any of it, but I mean, it has Charlie Cox, Rosario Dawson, Vincent D'Onofrio.
16: Wow.
15: Pretty great. And from what I understand, there's three seasons, so I just started season one. And it's good, so I'm into it. I'm definitely catching up on that. And also this weekend, I'm going to make a concerted effort to watch this little movie starring Leonardo DiCaprio and some guy named Brad Pitt called Once Upon a Time in Hollywood.
16: I've heard of it.
15: Yeah.
0: I don't think I ever heard of that one. Is it any good?
15: I hear they have a future, these two actors.
16: Quite How possible. Have you never seen this?
15: I don't know.
0: That's amazing.
15: I love Quentin Tarantino.
16: This is Top Gun Maverick all over again.
0: This is another one you've missed somehow. Yeah. I don't know.
15: I haven't figured out where it is on streaming yet, but if I have to, I'll rent it off of Amazon just to check that one off my list.
0: I would do that, yes. Okay, Jimmy.
16: All right, last one, Laughing. This is the one we told you about where they just put a bunch of comics in a room together.
0: Yes.
16: And you can't laugh. If you do, you're out. And they've got 6 hours to get through this. And it is so hilarious. I don't even know, because this one is filmed in the UK. So Jimmy Carr is the host. I know him, but I don't know any of the comedians. But it is hilarious. And we've seen it all the way through now. You got to check that one out. Last One Laughing is on Amazon. Told you about The Hunting Party on Netflix. This is the one where there's a super secret prison in a missile silo, and there's an explosion, and now all these murderers escape, and they bring in the former FBI profiler to catch them all because she was involved in catching them before. That's pretty good. It's
15: so
16: on
15: it's
16: Netflix.
15: It's like Con Air, but in a warehouse?
16: Right, yeah, exactly.
15: Okay, got it.
16: And no Nicolas Cage.
15: Uh-huh.
16: Reacher we continue to watch, but again, they only drop one episode a week, so...
0: Oh, darn that.
16: The ending of this last week's one was one of those ones that made me go, ah, I've got to wait a week.
15: You do.
16: Brutal. What we're looking forward to, we saw the preview for this on Netflix. It's called The Audacity. Pretty good cast. Simon Helberg from Big Bang Theory, Zach Galifianakis, Rob Corddry, Billy Magnuson. And it's basically about all these big tech guys and their egos, and there's a therapist that's kind of tied into all of them who's doing some shenanigans. And so it's just all the shenanigans going on between everybody. And it looks pretty good. The Audacity on Netflix.
0: Sounds good. Stately Perry Manor, we watched Michael. Not because I didn't want to watch it, but I just didn't have time. And it was great. Michael, the biographical movie about Michael Jackson. His nephew is great. Great dancer, great lip syncer, but the kid who played Michael as a child actually does his own singing and dancing. He's like 10 years old, I think. Giuliano Valdi, unbelievable. And also the guy who plays Joe Jackson, the tyrant daddy, who gets him all upset all the time. The Jackson 5. Coleman Domingo is fantastic.
16: Oh, it's love him.
0: Really, really good. There will be a sequel. This weekend, I'm going to watch Housemaid.
15: Okay.
16: Sydney Sweeney?
0: And I don't Amanda... know. Is it Sydney Sweeney? I had no
16: idea. Does Vicky know?
0: Had no idea who's in this. We'll watch Housemaid. I'm also going to watch Drunk History with Dolly Parton.
15: Yes.
16: Oh, yeah.
15: Watch that.
0: That's Mandy's recommendation.
15: So good.
0: Lioness, I've watched before. I'm going to start again. Lanterns on HBO Max.
16: Wow, you're busy this weekend.
0: It's going to be, it's not going to all happen. We're going to have to be
15: strategic.
0: Yeah, it's going to be tactical and strategic.
16: Naps in between.
0: New this week, of course, in the movies, Coyote versus Acme. And I got to see that.
16: Oh.
0: Will Forte's John Cena and the Looney Tunes, of course.
16: Wow.
0: So, yeah. Anyway, that's what we're going to be watching, generally speaking. Can't exactly. I'll do a review of Housemaid. Somehow I'll get through it.
15: Sure.
0: You say it has who winning?
16: Sydney Sweeney.
15: You know, Amanda Seyfried's in it as well. I'm just pointing that out.
16: Right.
15: Who?
0: Who?
15: Yeah, exactly.
0: So, actually, these are, recommendations or non-recommendations in the case of that one thing.
16: They're right. House. Remember, the Last House, if you watch that, that's on you.
0: Yeah, that's after all that, yeah. But remember our disclaimer, okay?
17: Your results may vary.

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4: Happy Friday. It is August 28th, the birthday for Jack Black. School of Rock.
5: Yes.
4: Kung Fu Panda.
5: Uh-huh.
4: He did the voice or acted in Nacho Libre, which my son just loves. King Kong's Shallow Hal. That was great.
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4: Minecraft and High Fidelity. Wow. I mean, on and on. Jack Black's 57 years old. Here we go. Unfortunately, the numbers from the Nepal flood are horrible. Death toll now over 550. That wall of water after a part of a glacier fell into a water collection area, sort of a lake at the top of this Nepal mountain, and then all the water went downhill. What a wall of water. And there's video. It's unbelievable. Over 1,500 people still missing, and possibly somewhere around 90 Americans. Six-month anniversary of our war of attrition with Iran. Yeah, it is kind of a war of attrition. We started with a very kinetic war with lots of bombing and stuff like that. Took out the Ayatollah. He's gone. The top two levels of leadership are gone. What's left of the radical Islamic regime is just a cult of death. And that means they are not going to surrender. They don't care about the people of Iran. This is all about their religious fanaticism and the coming of the next, I don't know, there's some religious thing going on. Anyway, we're causing them so much economic pain. It's weakening them. The military is not getting paid. The military becomes very disloyal if they're not paid and fed. And that is what's happening. Which means at some point, the people are going to be able to take care of the regime. Don't know when. Tropical Storm Dolly. Come on, is that perfect or what? Bringing heavy rain to the Caribbean island. The president will be commemorating the 25th anniversary of the 9/11 attacks. 25 years. Coming up in just a couple of weeks. And he will commemorate at the Pentagon event. A couple of former presidents, Clinton, Bush, and Obama, will be in Manhattan, but will not speak. Nobody ever speaks at the 9/11 memorial. They banned speeches from like 10 years ago, 15 years ago. It's unclear who's going to be at Shanksville, Pennsylvania. The jury now has the case in the Lindsay, and they're asking questions, and now everybody is analyzing the clues. What does this question mean? Jury has the case in the Lindsay Clancy triple murder trial in Massachusetts.

0: massive fire, 85% contained now. That's good. Human caused, and nobody's mentioning the human. You see the devastation that that human caused, accidentally or with arson. I don't know. Haven't heard anything about it. There's a new fire in California. It's even could be even bigger. It's at Big Sur. We'll be watching that. And also watching the Dow Jones.
1: Yeah, and that is down a skosh right now. 37 points as we sit at 53,531.
0: All right, Mandy, what's going on in the islands?
2: Well, Mike, the Hawaii Supreme Court has ordered a new trial for a man convicted of rape and kidnapping 36 years ago. The court found hair and fiber evidence used against now 67-year-old Daniel Granillo was false. Though the FBI invalidated the evidence in 2017, Maui prosecutors stood by their case, and Granillo's previous appeals had all failed. Granillo has always maintained his innocence. A bridge damaged by the Konolo storms in March is back open. The foundation of the Waipahu Street Arch Bridge was compromised by the storm and has been reduced to one-way traffic since March 27th. Additional improvements under the bridge are expected to be completed by October. The Hawaii Department of Health is moving its vital records office to downtown Honolulu. The move to City Financial Tower begins September 21st and should be completed by October 1st. Both locations will remain open during the transition before all in-person services move downtown. The office issues about 300,000 certified copies of birth, death, and marriage records each year. Honolulu police are investigating a snorkeler's death during a boat tour off Ko'olina. The 62-year-old man became unresponsive around 1:20 Wednesday afternoon. The visitor was taken to a hospital in critical condition and later pronounced dead. Honoka'a Hospital is dealing with a COVID-19 outbreak in its long-term care wing. The outbreak began on August 15th as Hurricane Lala caused power and laboratory delays. As of Monday, 26 of 59 patients and 12 staff members tested positive. The hospital administrator says symptoms remain mild. Finally, Native Hawaiian actor Moses Good is launching the Inamona Theater Company. The nonprofit will help young Hawaiians explore acting, storytelling, and other creative careers. Goods is launching the organization with a revival of his one-man show Duke about Duke Kahanamoku. You can find out more at inamona.org.
0: KSSK Radio, and this is interesting. There's going to be a special tribute to Dolly down at the Blue Note. Yeah, Monday, September 14th, they have someone who's been doing this. Kelly Vaughn, award-winning entertainer, does the Dolly Parton tribute. And she'll be at Blue Note, Hawaii, in Honolulu, to benefit the Dollywood Foundation.
1: Cool.
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2: Oh, yeah. Oh, the most perfect host for that.
0: Perfect.
1: She knows a little something about country.
0: Country girl. I never forget her showing up at our Saturday morning show, the cowboy boots, cowboy hat, and everything. Mm-hmm. That's Dita. And she's going to be there talking about that and celebrating the music and career and all the philanthropy of the foundation, of course. This is the September 14th, Monday, 6:30, one show only. The tickets are reasonably priced, like $30-$40, something like that.
1: Yeah.
2: I think this is going to sell out pretty quick.
0: Very quickly. Special tribute to Dolly, and go to BlueNoteHawaii.com for your tickets. And now, It is part of this program that's very popular. More popular than us, as a matter of fact. Yes, it is time for Misheard Song Lyrics.
1: Yes!
0: And this one takes me back. Every time I hear Earth, Wind, and Fire when they come to town or whatever, I hear the song Fantasy, which was, I still have this vivid memory of me and my brother-in-law singing it in a truck, taking something to the dump at full volume. I was trying to do the...
1: You're trying to sing Philip Bailey?
0: Yeah, I was trying to do that part. Well, I could do more falsetto back in the day.
2: Yeah,
1: okay,
0: and not that high.
2: You're welcome to give us a sample if.
0: I've been asked not to.
2: Oh,
1: yeah,
2: okay.
1: And don't you dare even think about trying to sing Reasons.
0: Oh, jeez. Oh no, Fantasy, probably one of my favorite Earth, Wind, and Fire songs.
1: Yeah,
0: and
2: massive hit.
0: I was yesterday days old when I found out that what I was singing is not correct.
1: Yeah.

0: So, now, on the 49th anniversary of the release of Fantasy by Earth, Wind, and Fire, I have found out, Jimmy informed me, that's not correct. Here we go, it's this part.
1: Straightforward.
0: For the life of me, I could not figure out why they'd be bringing light to the kingdom of jewelry. I mean, who cares? That seems so crass and mercantile. Why would they do that? The kingdom. Listen, it's the kingdom of jewelry.

0: No.
1: What is?
2: Well, Jimmy informs me that's not what it was, and I've been singing it wrong for 49 years.
0: Let me tell you what it really is.
2: What is it?
0: That whole clip right there. Yeah. Every thought is a dream.
2: Yeah.
0: Rushing by in a stream.
2: Sounds good.
0: Bringing life to the kingdom of doing.
2: That makes no sense.
0: It does make no sense, and yours sounds way better, to be honest.
2: See?
1: Yeah, light to jewelry, sparkles.
0: Yes, right.
1: Kings, crowns.
0: Well, that's a
2: kingdom of jewelry. I don't know who.
0: What
2: has
0: is the kingdom of doing? That sounds like a lot of work. I'd rather go to the kingdom of jewelry.
2: I thought it was just a product placement for Zales or something. I had no idea what was going on. Here, listen again.
0: And then you can follow that up with, every kiss begins with K. Da, da, da, right?
1: Yeah. I mean, every thought is a dream, right?
0: Yeah.
1: And it's moving by in a stream. So the song's called Fantasy, which means you can make it whatever you want.
0: That's a good point. Yeah.
2: Thank you very much. Yeah. So I wasn't wrong.
0: I do like yours better.
1: You also weren't right, but you weren't totally wrong.
2: Oh, jeez. 49 years. KSSK Radio, mostly sunny, isolated showers. It's going to be a beautiful 85-degree trade wind day. Awesome full moon. If you see the moon, I hope the sky is clear like it was the last two nights. It is great.
0: Mm-hmm.
2: Just wake up in the middle of the night if you have to do that occasionally, and you'll love it. Go check them. And we have low humidity, too, 67%.
0: Nice.
2: That's it.
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2: A Saturday morning show went absolutely nuts when Stanford Carr announced that he was going to give away, actually it was Dustin, his son, Stanford Carr is giving away a generator on our show. This is last Saturday. Was that perfect or what? Not bad. Not bad at all. Thanks, Dustin and Stanford. They've got this new residential community, two towers on one whole city block there in Kakaako, fronting Mother Waldron Park. You know where Salt is? Right there. Two towers. One of them is designed to keep people from being priced out of paradise. If this is you, listen up. 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You get the idea here? 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Nurses are fairly well paid, and they can't make it. Teachers, educators, police officers, law enforcement, agricultural field workers, EMTs, water safety officers, corrections people. Look, if that's you, or if that's your kid, this is a way to get them back to town or maybe prevent them from leaving town. Wouldn't that be nice? And they get to live in the city. Right there. 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Over a third. And then co-sign to help the kid become the homeowner. Kahuina Sales Guy. It's Kahuina. 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It's Stanford Car Development. His boy, Dustin, runs the whole thing really well, by the way. The sales gallery is incredible. You see the mock-ups of the units themselves. And you can learn more at mykahuina.com. Suggest you take a look at it. You're going to hear more and more about this place because this is exactly what we're looking for to keep the people here that we need. Step in the right direction, thanks to Stanford and Son. KSSK Radio, here we go. It is definitely time for some Demon Hunters. Oh, there's three young ladies now who are good at that. Huntrix on KSSK at 917. Happy Friday!

0: KSSK Radio, Huntrix. You know what? If you have some special event coming up, a special anniversary that ends in a 5 or a 0, it's a big deal, or a birthday. If you're saving up for something very special that just happened and you want to celebrate, and it's got to be the best celebration of all time, the most exorbitant, the most, as the President of the United States would say, this is the, you know,
1: absolutely the most beautiful, luxurious,
0: yes, the most awesomeness,
1: decadent.
0: This would be the Crystal Symphony, the Crystal Cruise we're going to go on. iHeart, KSSK, SeaWind Tours and Travel. They do all the luxury travel for Hawaii's one percenters, and even for us, and Crystal Cruises. That's the number one cruise line on Earth, by the way, Crystal. And we've got the Crystal Symphony for an unforgettable Mediterranean journey. And this is, by the way, places we haven't been before. We were just on the Epic. Remember that? You know, we sailed around. But this is going from Lisbon through the Straits of Gibraltar to Rome on a spectacular 14-night voyage. Now you're saying, oh, that's great, Mike, but I can't take 14 nights off. 2 weeks? Are you kidding? 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
0: $800.
2: For that, yeah. I can actually hire Christopher Cross himself to follow me around the ship.
0: He will follow you around. 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It's a medium-sized ship, but they took every other room and stapled it onto the previous room, so every room is now a suite, but there's half as many rooms.
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0: Used to be 1,200 people on board.
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14: From the Hawaiian Financial Weather Center.
13: Mostly sunny skies and isolated showers today with a high of 85. Trades 15 to 20, gusts up to 25. Tonight, partly cloudy, steady trades, and a low of 76.
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16: 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It's where we left it yesterday, for heaven's sakes. Mike Evans!
17: Hey, happy Aloha Friday, and Michael W. Perry. What up, Hawaii? Hope you have a great weekend. Certainly, there is no doubt that Spider-Man Brand New Day will be number one again this week at the box office. But the producers can also celebrate that Spider-Man Brand New Day has already hit number two as the all-time box office movie, surpassing Avengers Endgame. Only one other movie has made more money at the box office. Only one other movie made more money. That would be Star Wars Episode 7, Force Awakens. And by the way, Spider-Man will pass them as well. It's just a matter of time. Little moving news. It has long been rumored that if and when Paramount Studios leaves Hollywood, that they would move to Austin, Texas. However, is it true? Paramount executives are now in serious talks with officials from Nashville, Tennessee. And they're talking about moving to Nashville instead of Austin, Texas. Oh, but that reminds me, speaking about moving, apparently more people have been moving this summer here on the mainland than any other summer in the last few years. Nationwide, U-Haul, and other moving companies say the five most cities that have been moved to here on the mainland are number five, Phoenix, Arizona, number four, Austin, Texas, number three, Tampa, Florida, number two, Nashville, Tennessee, and number one city most moved to this summer, Denver, Colorado. And why anybody would move away from my original home right there in Hawaii, unless it's the ridiculous high cost of living. Of course, I had to move. But anyway, people in Hawaii, apparently, according to officials, people from Hawaii are saying aloha. And the five cities they are moving from Hawaii to on the mainland are number five, Seattle. Number four, San Diego. Number three, Long Beach, California. Number two, I don't get this at all, Washington, D.C.? Really? And number one, by a huge margin, in fact, more people moving to this city than the other four combined. You know what I'm going to say, Las Vegas, Nevada. Sports shorts. Earlier this week, I told you about some NFL players who still had some college eligibility and were considering returning and playing football back at their old colleges and making money through the NIL, the name, image, likeness format. Well, the SEC, the Big Ten, and several other college conferences have already stepped in and said, they're not going to allow that. No way, Jose. And I could not agree more. That was ridiculous. Also, talking about sports, a lot of stuff happening this weekend. The final Little League World Series game will be on Sunday on ABC TV. The final, the PGA Players Championship, is on this weekend on ESPN and CBS. Also, the last NFL preseason football game, they're all taking place this weekend. The first regular scheduled NFL game will be taking place on Wednesday, September 9th. That's the first regular season game. And regarding the Los Angeles Lakers sale, I'm hearing that there are some problems with this sale. When I find out more, I'll let you know. And there's been rumors that the Los Angeles Dodgers may be for sale. I can tell you that is not true. 100% false. Nobody's selling the LA Dodgers. You can take that to the bank. Have a great weekend, everybody. We'll talk to you on Monday. Aloha. Hui ho. Mahalo nui loa sea.

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1: 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Jimmy the Geek here on your Aloha Friday. Yes, the weekend is here. 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

I Knew It, I Knew You. I love Taylor Swift. You can sing to all of her songs, right? Okay. Or is it just me? Sweetie Picard with you at 92.3 KSSK. Here's Lady Gaga.

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Absolutely. I've had the time of my life. 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You got me, Sweet Picaro, on 92.3 KSSK. I really miss going to somewhere. I haven't been on a trip for 3 months. Crazy, right? Here's Justin Bieber.

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92.3 KSSK. I am Sweetie Picard. Got to send a shout out to Army Gail listening over at Ola Podiatry. Yes, with Dr. Byron Carrasco. Her and her husband Richard stopped by City Mill last week. So much fun. Here's Lisa and the Cult Jam.

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Marlo Noy Frank out with me, Sweetie Vaccaro, on this Aloha Friday. Oh, yeah. This is a beautiful song. This one going out to my cheerleading coach, Roxanne Kuhn. Here is Brother Israel, Kamaka Viva Ole. Come on, let's sing.

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Journey, were you singing? 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

0: is Shakara. How far I'll go, 92.3 KSSK. I am Sweetie Bacaro. Yes, that's off the movie Moana. Speaking of Moana, Disney's Moana, Disney had their ultimate Disney fan event in Anaheim last weekend, and they made announcements for a whole bunch of things that's happening with Disney. Yes, a new Marvel-inspired ride will open in 2028 at Disney's California Adventure Park. It's going to be the Avengers Infinity Defense. It's going to include the return of Thanos, the big bad of Marvel's Infinity Saga. And in Florida, Walt Disney World's parks, Disney officials says there's going to be a Cars-themed Piston Peak National Park, have two attractions, Cars Ridge Run Rally and Miss Fritter's Daredevil Spin Along. And there's going to be a new Villains Land with Maleficent roller coaster. Yikes! Animal Kingdom will have Harrison Ford featured Indiana Jones, Myth of the Jade Serpent. And at Hollywood Studios, a Monstropolis opens next year. It's going to be crazy. I love it. I'm going to go to Disney World in November. I can't wait. Woo! All right. More feel-good favorites. I can't wait. I want to go on a trip real soon. Carrie Underwood, Madonna, and Tame Impala and Genie up next on 92.3 KSSK. Happy Aloha Friday.
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30: 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And the other thing that inspired me a lot was working with some guys who have a very, very, very, very hardcore work ethic. 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

0: Spectacular by Tame Impala and Jenny, as in Jenny from Forrest Gump. Jenny, minus the accent. I'm Sweetie McCrow. Thanks for listening to 92.3 KSSK. So yesterday, my boss called me and said, Sweetie, you said Jeannie. Her name is Jenny. So I didn't have my glasses on. Okay, hello. So then, of course, that got me talking about Tommy Two Tone's 1981 classic, 8675309. Yeah, Jenny, Jenny, who can I turn to? Oh, it's a great song. And as we were talking with our friends, we're like, you know, back in the day in high school, if you didn't want to give somebody your real phone number, you gave them Jenny's number. Because, hello, we didn't have cell phones back then, people. We had home phones and we didn't want them calling our home phone number. And then, of course, my friend Mike goes, did you know that number caused a lawsuit between two plumbing companies? It did. One in Rhode Island had a local number and the other company, I think in Florida, was advertising a toll-free version of that number. And it actually ended up in federal court. Yeah, so brilliant, yeah. But if you call the digits today, you won't reach Jenny or the plumber, because Tommy Two Tone partnered up with a nonprofit Cancer Support Community Help Center line. And they gave it 272-867-5309. Yeah, CSE is 272 area code. Who knew Jenny had such a complicated life? Just kidding. The things you learn from one little mispronunciation. Oh, I love it. That was the Portuguese session with Sweetie Picaro. All right, more good favorites standing by.
1: From the KSSK News Center, I'm Mandy Suganuma. Jury deliberations have resumed in the Lindsay Clancy triple murder trial in Massachusetts. Clancy admits strangling her children in 2023, but pleaded not guilty to three counts of first-degree murder. Jurors may consider murder, manslaughter, or not guilty verdicts based on a lack of criminal responsibility. Tropical storms Carina and Lowell are gaining strength in the eastern Pacific. Carina is around 780 miles southwest of Baja, California, while Lowell is about 1,500 miles southeast of Hilo. Both are expected to become hurricanes over the weekend, though neither is on a direct track to Hawaii. And 11 days after Hurricane Lala, officials say power is back at Ko'u Hospital. About 70 staff members have been working without air conditioning and limited lighting, while the hospital relied on generators after flooding and road damage isolated the facility. Hawaiian Electric restored service yesterday. From the KSSK News Center, I'm Mandy Suganuma.
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with Michael Jackson on this Aloha Friday. It's time to grind. A little after 12 o'clock, I'm Sweetie McCarroll. Here's Miles Smith on 92.3 KSSK.

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0: just might. Bruno Mars on 92.3 KSSK. I am Sweetie McCarr. That is definitely one of our feel-good favorites of yesterday and today. Don't you just love Bruno? He's just so talented. Nickelback standing by. Ed Sheeran, Mariah Carey, and Maroon 5. Right now, let's congratulate a few people, right? Congratulations to our KSSK Coach of the Week presented by Spectrum. Congratulations to this week's winner, Adam Ayell from McKinley High School, varsity football coach. He's going to receive a medal and prize pack courtesy of Spectrum and KSSK. And if you would like to nominate an ILH or OIA coach, email us at KSSKCoachOfTheWeek@gmail.com and let us know why they deserve to be recognized. Congratulations once again to Adam Ayell from McKinley High School, varsity football coach.
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0: 92.3 KSSK, Ella Langley, choosing Texas on this Aloha Friday. I am Sweetie Picaro playing all of Hawaii's feel-good favorites of yesterday and today. Hope you're having a wonderful day today. Yes, it's the weekend. Woohoo! Okay, are you ready to sing? Because it is birthday celebration time. And if you are celebrating your birthday today, August 28th, Ha'olilaha now, a very special birthday shout out to Chris Santiago Picaro celebrating birthday today. Hope you're having a wonderful day today, Santi. And one of my dearest friends, Pali Ka'aihui, yes, from Dokuga TV. Happy birthday, Pali. You're probably in Japan somewhere, but happy birthday. Happy birthday to you. Happy birthday. Ha'olilaha now.
1: From the KSSK News Center, I'm Mandy Suganuma. The death toll from the Nepal flood has risen to over 500. A wall of water tore through a Nepal mountain town Wednesday, killing hundreds, and authorities say over 1,000 are still missing, including dozens of Americans. President Trump says Nepal's leaders have been told they'll get anything they want. Following Hurricane Lala, the state will receive over $18 million to strengthen its electric grid. The funding will support projects on Oahu, the Big Island, and Maui through 2029. Officials expect fewer outages, faster restoration, and quicker emergency shutdowns. And former FDNY Chief Joseph Pfeiffer is headlining the 2026 Hawaii Tourism Conference. Pfeiffer was the first fire chief to reach the World Trade Center on September 11, 2001. He'll share crisis leadership and emergency preparedness lessons at the Hilton Hawaiian Village event September 24th and 25th. From the KSSK News Center, I'm Mandy Suganuma.
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92.3 KSSK. Gotta send a shout out to Dana Fisher listening right now. Thanks for listening on this Aloha Friday. I am Sweetie Picard, and if you missed that nationwide keyword, it's Vegas. Text that to 200-200 for your chance to win a trip for two to Las Vegas and $1,000. Don't forget, data and message rates may apply.

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0: 92.3 KSSK. I am Sweetie Bacaro playing all of Hawaii's feel-good favorites of yesterday and today. One Direction up next, U2, Shaboozy, Earth, Wind & Fire, and Akolu's Stuck on You. I am grateful that you're hanging out with me on this Aloha Friday. So many things happening this weekend. I'm going to be over at Windward Mall from 10 to 2 for the HDS Tooth Fairy Day. So come join me there. And then it's our Locks of Love event is back on. Yes, rescheduled because of Tropical Storm Lala. So Mandy Sugunuma is going to be at Supercuts Kapolei Parkway from noon to 2. And then I am going to be at Supercuts Royal Kunia from 3 to 5. 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

One Direction on 92.3 KSSK. I am Sweetie McGraw. Someone called and said, Sweetie, what are you eating? We can hear you smacking. Mandy gave me some mochi brownies. Oh my gosh, it's so delicious. Woohoo! Okay. All right. Don't digress. If you miss that nationwide keyword, it's Vegas. Text that to 200-200 for your chance to win a trip for two to Las Vegas and $1,000 spending money. Woohoo! Good luck. Don't forget, message and data rates may apply. Here's YouTube.

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Shaboozy with the bar song on 93.3 KSSK. I am Sweetie Picard on that nation. My keyword is Vegas. Text that to 200-200 for your chance to win a trip for two to Las Vegas and $1,000. Message and data rates may apply. I gotta send this one out to Dr. Wendy Wakai and Dr. Clyde New. It's Earth, Wind,

0: Mars, risking it all on 92.3 KSSK. I am Sweet of a Car. I'm not risking anything. Just singing and dancing with all of Hawaii's feel-good favorites of yesterday and today. Got a shout-out, Gail in Kingston. It was great meeting you last week. Hope you are having a fantastic Aloha Friday. And don't forget, we're giving you a chance to win a trip or two to Las Vegas and $1,000 spending money. All you got to do is listen at the top of the hour from 9 a.m., 1 p.m., and 5 p.m. We just gave you that nationwide keyword at the top of the hour at 1 o'clock. It's Vegas. Text that to 200-200 for your chance to win that trip to our iHeartRadio Music Festival. 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Good luck! More feel-good favorites standing by, but first let's check in with the KSSK News Center.
1: From the KSSK News Center, I'm Mandy Suganuma. The Hawaii Supreme Court has ordered a new trial for a man convicted of rape and kidnapping 36 years ago. The court found hair and fiber evidence used against now 67-year-old Daniel Granillo was false. Though the FBI invalidated the evidence in 2017, Maui prosecutors stood by their case. Granillo has always maintained his innocence. A bridge damaged by the Kona Lo storms in March is back open. The foundation of the Waipahu Street Arch Bridge has been reduced to one-way traffic since March 27th. Additional improvements under the bridge should be completed by October. And today marks 6 months since the war with Iran began. The U.S. and Israel launched strikes on the Islamic Republic February 28th, starting a conflict that also created a global economic shock with maritime oil traffic throttled in the Strait of Hormuz. From the KSSK News Center, I'm Mandy Suganuma.
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1: 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I am Sweetie McCarron. He's going to be at the iHeartRadio Music Festival September 18th and 19th. You can be there too. Text that nationwide keyword Vegas to 200-200 for your chance to win that trip for two to Las Vegas and $1,000. 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Right now it's Whitney Houston. Woo! How will I know? This is a great song to sing to. Let's go.